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Miss Yahuan, no, who not dear, I'm no more. Hey, I'm the answer to.

infection, you are here with David in Numu Bremu. You are here with John and Numu Bremu. Ah, that's why you are here with Numu Bremu. Mr. John Fenton, you are here with Numu Bremu. 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

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Ah. Bastard, broke I am a Mayama. Son, I trust I'm the set. And maybe now you're so rich. And if I for me, no be bad in channel. I would see myself with your mobile, David. 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I'm a boy, and I'm a boy.

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Hey, I'm here to support.

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Would you be any more? 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Hey, I'm the answer.

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What did you say, met to me? I am here. I'm a boy and say, I'm your way. Yeah, did you say, who bet to me? I am. And I am suiting it, sir. Or they come when it's your own, sir. Sania, would you be a sir? No, would you be any monk? And yes, sir, mamma. Messiah, no, who not dear, I'm no more. 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

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And to my son, I am the no Yano was serious. I will ban all what he may say only a lot of that nasty. Mr. Wayne, that's not so cool. Ah, bastard, broke I am a Mayama. Sana trust and the sad. And maybe they are so rich. And if I for me, no be bad in channel. I would see myself with your mobile, David Diba. Now, yes, you be sad one, sir. What did he send that to me? I away. I'm a one, sir. I'm your ready. Yeah, did you sell that to me? I yeah. And I yes, you did it, sir. What did come on and it's your own, sir? Send me a good job, yes, you know. And yes, sir. And yes, sir, mama. Mrs. Sahana, trust him, sir. And maybe they are so rich and more. And if I'm for me, no be bad in channel. I won't go sad and say, we are my boy David Diba. We are my boy David Diba. Now you're so beside one, sir. What did you say that to me? I am way. I'm a boy and say, I'm your way. Yeah, did you say, who bet to me? I am. And I am so tenet, sir. What they come when it's your own, sir. Ha! Sanya, would you be at your no? Would you be any more? And yes, sir. And yes, sir, mamma. Miss Yahuan, or who not, dear Amuha? Hey, I'm here to support.

Hey, Sanchez, you are here with David in Numbrim. You are here with John and Numbrim. Ah, that's why you are bravo when a day. Mr. John Sanchez, and a day. You are a woman, you are a day.

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3: amen
1: amen
3: amen
1: amen
3: and that's view for the opportunity if I told you yes we may come
1: in if I told Ben with Mike and Kakra mami
3: yeah maybe they come in Kakra me I'm say you can say should it be and after be ma obia that means you have
1: yeah
3: Ntini ya uwo no.
1: Na de ma.
3: Na de ma.
1: Okay.
3: You don't have to
0: thank you.
3: Nti okase ye kwepo ye. Eye tumi dia ma. E te say first of all, e te say ye ye ma enfeyin fo. Na se ye die ni mu asafo mu, die ni mu abushie mu. E bia you hear your service. It is say your year who yen it is say yeah your honey say. And it say your bad worry ma or say yen church na man so much me have the mukunu. Sign on the ukunu a year with ye sign on the ukunu piensua at ye and a move baby or be a show. Yes, I will show myself. Uma on Sasha no hear and answer, but they are learning from you. And you see, you must share their free in China. Sign out the mom on the sign out, must share.
1: Are they all ye be a business?
3: Yeah. Or no more who to be a be a wee dear. And yet, so ma send ye the come for the car come. And so ma cassa, a benyam, a woman, a woman. So be big grand, I say, Papa ye, and a beer, uncle send your opener. Ese unhu bebia etisa ukano. Etisa unhu hawa uwe presente. 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
1: Ya. Kwenye uwe fasu.
3: Yes, I mean, who can boko or the Akuma Beji? And I say, who can giddy so on to me and so we and until I say, you must send ya, you need run on back, sir. Let me the mania soft Vivian, dear Eba. Say, Abigail, as some more kind, and also ya, dear Namisham, because before you, Munia Abigail, ya the man never. 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your husband you're managing your kids you're managing I mean you managing your mabebre you fie and into tienyina and unti Abigail who senior one David Bekasa ama na kuma abafem ye na na esi okọ na 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
1: Yeah.
3: Uka we, wapa trasi diya. 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And she as a ma, you must send any of your number casa. 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And Oka so you new kunu, and a baby on what do or more for dear or when you're not so bad.
1: Okay, and I know ding ding ding. Could it did David attempt?
3: No, na ye nyina ye kai kai ya jene wo ono ye mfa nsha yitire mu se ete se ye boy ye wranom because so wutumi jene ya e se behind every
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1: 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Okay, Mama Hannah, a quick one.
0: I think
1: your time
0: will last one.
1: Your time last one.
0: Philippians 4, verse 8. Also in conclusion, my friends, fill your mind with those things that are good and deserve praise, things that are true, noble, right, pure, lovely, and honorable. In the end of the day, you did a madam. The person of the Biara, our woman, what's I say so? What did I say? I dream, pa, ever share,
1: Uba.
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0: pa cho me wish me anka sa me maami gifti ekwe champo ma abuzi abuatin mama gifti na pa baby a will be a me wish happy mother's day ena me anka sa me soft maami vida asantoa mafo eka sinya special advisor to the president Dr. Valerie Sawyer
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1: birthday
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1: sister Francisca quick one
4: me wo se
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0: Yansia Badum 106.3 FM, Ebusia, Yemwate, Emwatina, say, Emma Yama Minumina, Ayuko, and ne, aye, Mother's Day. It's happy, happy Mother's Day, and Kuma Obatan Biara. And some I am so sure Nano pay no edi any say. Say a car at a tea, a higher away you must swa, and could afford the idea, and your etching will be Biara.
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2: lot of stress you find the silent stress because ukrainino we need you onene bebe nkoma wari yambo yense makuya for a fact they are the backbone of every human being but you have not strike their so we must also look at their stress how to help them with their stress level you want to be people now Emma a human being. A human being can naturally, you know, being. But then, emotionally, you know, and I'm so moving, and you're also moving at the right time, you know. about the time that the tension about the emotions made. About the time that not stress, I what if you promise, what this kind of moon quite there, or stress up. And sometimes to avoid the answer there, but if you are not. The unfortunate incident where they undergoes severe. Look, let me high her money. I can tell you that almost stress levels and an embarrassment.
0: And Dr. Jojo, you come next to me now, or trust you to move your brain, what you fear. As I said, if you are four, one cousin, so a Tommy Bia, what done down one.
1: Asamba kwa na sentem na niye, ejina hon sekireme na wame mwa niye, wabi ati ya wase chiyo, wabi ati ya wade chiyo, eye enka niye dunduma enkanka, wapompe nimrepa chese, wono, efrano peni nina, 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mean Fia, a book right in me them and answer, and I mean you and a hunky home. Now send by Yapa and I and yeah, and this amount you could be, and when you publish us here, and what you must say. San Canyon, Badundum Noa, and Cosunua, and Pippi Fuenia Brasacher was here, dear Sam, you know, can was some way, one was I do. One was I don't know, money, I break and was some giddy. Now, my Sabbath, the Nima this year wore a crapim of a year, as I'm Yoku, and a dear to you, I and this is when you come, no, you didn't, and can you know, and this is for incompetence, and I'm an ambassador.
3: So the young man is saying, "Omo kanom pesa yajitu se nyansa sam pesa yajitu sa." In Kenya, na susa NPP before na high nipa.
4: Oti region NPP before na high nipa. Oko Bono region, oko Kuperia na Eastern region. Asenye dahono. Every day the Omo shifti go post. Mokatra yense aye transformers na mosusa. 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So the Omo si NPP. It doesn't make sense. A pedestrian talk. Many say a helms a conversation. The woman said, I find an answer on my no quarry ABA payer. When the government faces challenges, I said, which means to me, I could do to tell your people, say, challenge are you woman? And then Yamia and from Swam Mayini. And this is the solution we are proposing.
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5: uwa wea drugs bia wuni se wuni ya healthy. Because any moment you can fall into depression, you can be stressed. Now depression will see all rumor, anything can happen, which can lead to say why dream be breaking down and a whole lot. It causes financial loss. One cause someone to me and line with life, who to me and be fruit, you can't be productive. It's not stress, you know. I'm watching your opinion for ya, you dear my baha, your mubaba to a mufu. 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They are not into drugs since I am here. 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It's your strong. I'm on for Roma, they'll be assuming. You know, Munchum, we'll find Rubonne, Nandrubonin, Esseum, a home.
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1: 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Na best reggae dancehall artist, Stone Boy. 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Na best high life artist also ya demand. 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Ono ne demand na yama my way for award do. I'm just planning to pack. And so I'm to park your man award now. What you man, you're dia. 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
0: 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SM for life.
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0: 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You be sweeping in.
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1: Say, Eddie, the amount man on a dance here and son of a no Abba. And we see, and I was a witty and quadrant some eye free apostle, quarting out that bride of Christ. I'm sorry, I know. Question the way, and we see the Bia, our bravo and upon Lucia, a prime, a wadon, 106.3 FM. So, now our bravo besses, she said, the bride of Christ. I'm sorry, a chair, fine. Our Accra, Medina, Lanquanta, Red Coat Blood, Pity Shop, Nishan Mupe, more and more Tema, any Ashaman, so, Mumuye, our Jay. Ashanti Farms Kwana so Yeben Agri School Fred Apostle Quartin it was 0244-699266 Yami Asubi Trust them, say, or the cancer, Pano, and we are say, Eddie, the Amamano, and Dancy, and Sana, and Vienna Abba. And we see, and I was a witty and quadrant some eye free apostle, quarting out that bride of Christ, I'm sorry, Anno. Proceed away, and we see the Bia, our bravo, and upon Lucia, a prime, a wadon, 106.3 FM. So, now our bravo, besses, she said, the bride of Christ, I'm sorry, a chair, fine. Our Accra, Medina, Lanquanta, Red Coat Blood, Pity Shop, Nishan Mupe, more and more Tema, any Ashaman, so, Mumuye, Ewa Ejekuju, Ashanti Farms, Kwana. Yeben Agri School, Fred Apostle Quartin, it was 0244-699266. Yami Asubi income.
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4: 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Ghana heading to the fifth World Cup.
2: And in that moment, nothing else matters. 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
5: Oh, wonderful. A radio sumji enka menso sabre apostle kwati on the bride of Christ. Aye kradun chenye. Ye best friend, if you know, akosua under Adom 106.3. Yemfe o yire ukunu unia na a radio 7 meno ibe e shakese.
6: Ye ben paye. Asafu e wade. Ide ni munyan lina siye ma ofse. 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Ine misi abe ubishra e. Na abisi yesi ansani efi wonim wako. And that was it. And we used to name Amen.
7: Amen.
6: With the radius, say, and then so, a radio, and then I said, I'm going to ABCCA. And it will be a little bit for near 13 a.m. Near her said, dear Bayer, it is not very much. I met to me. Ah, when you know, to me, a chassis. And it to me also, dear, it's me, yeah, and ye. And into you. Is here, huh? Yeah, and I send this order from above, part one. Order from above, and sha, if you're sober, and now, or sha, if you're 2 minutes ever. And then you can come up, you 2 minutes, you can't watch them. You can't, and you pay beer, or move 2 minutes from someone with greater power or authority, and then you can't watch them. Beer, power or other beer, if you need pay beer, or war 2 minutes. And I say, our power, and say, Eba, your Sibia, if we are so to me, dear Fubi, and say, Eba, Ubin say, na a son of my baby, and I send a papem, and a nebonimo. So, dear, an order, and a command, or instruction from someone with a great, with greater power or authority to their subordinators. And the Obi, dominator, na oma obi o sena se to me bi na ne kan wasam ti yo order from above wa to me free soro eba na order bi a e free soro eba na either say order na ye negative ana order na ye positive na ni na na ye pass ye hwe ya na ye sun akono ye hu se ye wo secret and open order. On the door, not a fancy be a man or a secret cocoon, and I desire or a channel, a many panel. And on the door, so I any pity in the open. In the year, not dear, a negative order, then it's a money panel order cocoon. And I dear, so yeah, positive, no, I, yes, and the annual, so no, It's even so a man of pity mu. 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David did not own Joab explanation and he say David actually did not hear and he say Uria oba ne nse eh no so eh command David did to me o man nyina muntu o man nyina panyin no obi a say David ya say David only the only commander of Gaza Bia the United Israel Armed Forces. Samene e Israel no ni mumpae. Only the commander of their armed forces in na peni nyina no. Only say we hene. Na David so we worry pay ye pa. E yen David say obekse di ntia e say Joab. Ala say Uria. Uria no. O omra. 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

0: 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The Christ of one. 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You say no, what's wrong, Mra? And what's wrong, Mra? And what's wrong, Mra? And you see, Unimberbia, drop Unimberbia to me, a cop him. Unimberbia, Unimasama, yes, we are no. A band from a worker, see, I'm an asset. Or no person, if you grab no uncle, who didn't say? There was also the Asiana. Then the air said, Rob was you. And your mother order. Order any instruction, any command if you did it. Was one of your order, command, and answer instruction if you know. David, information if you drop on say. So here in Zambia, but on you, David, you order free a commander, drop on you. I'm even here. Obia, only instruction, only instruction if you are on now, which instruction if you want. You're very careful. And he said, David can say, Oma, commander, a former violence said, Bia, William, and why, William, a man order said, Uriah court. William, soon to me, any choir say, but also Ebusa, commander, driver said, David, and Tina, Menko, and also to me, our commander, driver, and one also shall say, and Uriano was David, I say, but I also said, commander, driver was say, no, only in another say, violence be a David, I said, David, only on your penny, and other than a buyer. Tiani every year ni pa I say the permission in free no. To Uria or say David ni David Uria or say Joab any David I say. Na so David ni do me na so to me. Ni David was that quite in free commander Joab was say Mr. Manemra. On fa Mr. Nene nkasa. Oni ne mekasa ne ne ewubu ni mo commander Joab do or the Mr. me pa ocho. Ene ni David kasa. The same thing that Uri so only David in the castle, and David was not quite said, Bia, the Bachom, Sumanaman and Mara. Obviously, the Bachom, Bia, no one a pen or yes, and the only in whom and Crophobia, yes, or one was said. The drop, and there's a drop who said, was David the Ascenti. David can't swan, madam. A man's walk or drop a can't swan, or was any be able to go only right, so who said it be? You say it be a few more, you're a piece of four, and Nello. Also, a better one was a hand tie, a masso, any beer, and many pan men who was it. The Uriah, I didn't know Okubus at the Okubus as a given the day from me. When it's our crown, tell me a choir war, and I'm assuming, when we are a choir war, our dear mu, you have a choir war, our groom, you are a choir war, 2 year war, or any ancassa, any penny pantom. To your near head, sir, and never by the who said the inferno, sir, Opera, who didn't tell the inferno there. Obey him from us all. But I do a command now and a commander, which I see, and I'm an order, Sebra, to Unukaya, sir, Ukasa, Opera, who didn't tear, or Sebransa. Yale, you were, sir, 2 years, and yes, I see, no. Yale, Nipa, you want your war, and ye be over. And in some way, you are no kind, and I say, 2 years, in 2 years, yes, I see, no. You are the able only pass, and the able one, and it's obey only padana, dear. Yeah, not. I indicate this, you move to me, Ejasiano, because Uriah, was a David to me, I say, was a drab to me, I say, if as a cry, more corner, Uriah did the Sebra, when you cry, so Ubusan, and you answer with this war, and you said, Tia may look to me, I say, you pa, na and you're to me, boy, a pay, and Tiana, when the able be why I done a dear, yeah, not a chesser, it to me, Ejasian, you move to me, Ejasian, and so I say, no, Uriah and Casemi, I want an okro. 2 years here, Fraua, this is me, I want a macro. What you have a point of call here? What is when a call because an order from above. A 2 year be a free above, and other be a free above. A free to me, or 2 years for being say, and I abandon say. 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sir. Power and power and order from a bear for you. Order from a bear for you. Send me to you. Munkuno, Munani say, order the buyer, order from a bear. I said, a secret you. Yeah, any secret pay ye pa. What's a Munkuno? You, like I said, can't tell you a crown on them, and the death warrant, and the actual manual. Say you be cool. Now, so what you want them? Now, Commander Drama can't carry it in the year, you know. While Musa was saying, I didn't say, when Musa was saying, when you say, order for my death, and then say, Yemma, Sergeant, Vance Bia, Uria. 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The order from my birth, sir. Was the answer about calling Upa, sir? Order from my birth, eh, who? Eh, Upa, that the amount that's young Kumu, Ria. Nothing, you're cooling in a chino crown, or beside the public. I'm Abbasu, sad in Ria. I'm a cancer celebration, and you were in a year, oh, way dear, oh, and so none such as you. Order from my birth. Eh, who papa. Obama public, I be as soon as with you, very unfortunate. Saturday, oh, I was saying, pa, so, there was not only home with you. In the order from my bed, Master William Kua, Sinanupo, and Kaho, Villanupo, and Sikaya, Yibuku. There's a sir, order from my bed, for the duty, I secretly, just say, sir, order here. The demand say you come Uriano, and you public, and you're public, and you're public order, and you're not publicly, or you're secretly, and you're a secret order, the many pa. And you, one moment, to me, one more authority, one more power, son, Bonnie, a minimum idea will be arsenal, and yes, yakas, Nagache, if I'm a blepapa, if you order for my bed for same Munkolo. Now, and so, order for whatever the buyer. So order from above, that's a we am na wase. Yeah, say, yeah, say what you ma. Yeah, no, any more say. Yeah, more bra boy say. Yeah, you were the infant woman. Our crowd when you answer, order from above for bar. Yeah, that's our water. And you know, so other than your baby are. Yeah, I tell you, I said, the any more care. Give them orders, how do they demand your money public you? Yeah, and come on some a secret. Yeah, and come on some order. Pa, say, do me be a say, in Yampas, Yamfa, come Bonnie Biaso, and what Brabahua. Mean, sir, it be my son. Draw me the real fact on Bonnieso. Yeah, my lord, I say, Mamma, and could it be a whole day? Nanka, a corner, and a bar, Cassandino, no, we are the same life. Monsieur Monfino, near to a church and an inco, no moon free, we are saying, no, can't you open home? Eh, who? Your master, order from a bear for die, no. But to one among, and you do me be a, yeah, now, like I say, you open a secret order. Hey, who pay you, pa? The order from a bear for the, at times, very dangerous. Maybe also, I do be a, now, papa will make me say, order be to say, you know. Yeah, like I say, yeah, your man will come home. Yeah, and you know, so, did the kind of was a winner for? Well, a warrior, and you own tatters in the strategic letter of Chia Command or Rob Drabble Kayanoa, no Sampa, Sally Pali or a common answer. But the so cool between your coon, but the so sell between yourself. You're a little bit more, we are seeing more, but the more, but so sell between ourselves. obese ko obeti ni ekun amana yiye na enso edume bi ya very careful pa order be the say dia maga say obeti ni 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
1: 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here you know assume a rod in January yes that's a young channel so now bride members and so and then we're 7 p.m. K Apostle Beba bride online now only bride members you know so abiti and I am that's 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Me chat to with sorry. Na DJ Promise, DJ Papa pa out for sweet ye. 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
1: Senior David Bon Num Emma Hum Etutu Free So Muno. 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I will promise. I will promise. 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
2: ali apia ka ma dia ba sibia ka da na say the story singer ni ni tie promise obi an tie promise na be yen shira
3: e ba ne gospel down born say come on oh keep listening to promise he's so good

0: before I formed thee in the belly, I knew thee. Jeremiah chapter 1 verse 5. This scripture is fulfilled in the life of Prophet Samuel Nana Amwating, ordained by birth, sanctified by God, sent to the nations. At just 15 years old, God established Blessed Hand of God Ministry International through him. Even in his early school days, the prophetic spoke loudly through his life, like the Samuel of old asked of the Lord. By divine inspiration, his mother, Evangelist Hannah Amos, named him Samuel, declaring the same anointing and destiny. And as the word declares, Samuel grew and the Lord was with him, and none of his words fell to the ground. 1 Samuel chapter 3 verse 19. Today, God confirms every prophetic word through his servant, Prophet Samuel Nana Amwating. 25th February 2023, he prophesied concerning the Nigerian presidential election.
1: Today is 25th, and at the all-night service, this morning, Nigerians are going to vote. The time in Ghana is 1:22 p.m.

0: 31st October 2023, he prophesied that Dr. Mahamudu Bawumia would emerge victorious in the presidential primary elections.
1: Today, say this one. What? 31st of what? October. The seat is for Bawumia. The seat is for who? Bawumia. Say yes to Lord.
2: So, Dr. Mahamudu Bawumia is duly elected as your prophet going to 2024.
0: Sure. 31st December 2023, he prophesied an accident involving a prominent politician's wife, then the second lady of the nation, in which one life will be lost.
1: A politician's wife will have a serious accident. In this accident, somebody will die. It's a serious fatal accident. It's supposed to kill that vice, but the Lord will bring her out of the accident. And all the plans of the devil is hereby destroyed.
3: Ghana's second lady, Samira Bawumia, has been reportedly involved in a fatal road accident, taking the life of one of her bodyguards.
0: 29th November 2024, he declared that His Excellency John Dramani Mahama will win the elections to become President of the Republic of Ghana.
1: There's a change of government in the revenue spirit. The seat is for President Mahama.
4: In the light of the above, ladies and gentlemen, I have the singular honor as the returning officer of the 2024 presidential election to declare His Excellency John Dramani Mahama as the winner of the 2024 presidential election.
0: 31st December 2024, he prophesied a tragic accident involving people who will be burned beyond recognition.
1: The Lord took my spirit up and now He showed me Ghana. I saw the whole nation to a mourning. This is what I saw. A great fatal accident. It's not like some people just burn beyond repairs.
5: A military helicopter crashed in Ghana late on Wednesday, killing the country's defense minister and environment minister, along with six other people on board.
0: 31st December 2025 and 31st of January 2026, at the all-night service, he prophesied the victory of Dr. Bawumia at the NPP presidential primaries.
1: Today's date is what? 31st. And at the all-night service, the time is what?
6: 1:39.
1: At the all-night service. Today, MPP, they are going to vote. And it is between two people. The bigger picture is that the seat, which was for this man, who's called Kennedy, no longer that seat is not for him. I have told you previously that he is running. But all of a sudden, Bawumia has crossed him. This is the trumpet I saw. And the trumpet is there's a description on the trumpet. To prevent the Japan and big trumpets. But all of a sudden, an angel is wiping the king. And from the left side, Bawumia is being written with a draw, the Muslim will be their ruler. That's the Lord. Say the revelation.
2: On the basis of this result, Dr. Mahamudu Bawumia obtained 56.48%. Mahamudu Bawumia has been duly elected presidential candidate for New Patriotic Party for 2028 election.
0: These and many more are prophetic words spoken by divine inspiration, and God has brought them to pass. Impact that reaches beyond borders and positions. Here is what Carlos Ahinkra, MPP, former Member of Parliament, and lawyer James Emu, NDC, current Member of Parliament for Tema West, had to say.
7: Because whenever I listen to my pastor here, the kind of wisdom he exudes, the kind of revelations that he brings
8: out,
7: I sit and I ask myself, how old is he? How did he get all this life experience? How did he manage all this wisdom?
6: for the things he says are not written in the Bible. He reads a Bible verse and he tells you life story about the Bible verse. It is not him speaking, it's God that is speaking.
9: By the grace of God, we went through a peaceful election, and I remember that before the elections, I came to Papa on several occasions for his prayers, for his guidance, and for his directions. Amen. And by the grace of God, the victory has come. Amen. May the Lord bless you. May the Lord continue to bless you and make you bigger and bigger and bigger and bigger. Hallelujah.
0: Many who have encountered him bear witness that God's presence is evident and God is indeed with him.
10: Who said there's God here? God is using him.
11: Yamia,

0: Get ready to listen to Prophet Samuel Nana Amwating, a prophet of God whose words do not fall to the ground.
1: Now the Bible says this is the day which the Lord has made, and we need to rejoice and be glad in it. We thank God for every mother listening to us this Sunday morning. What wish you a happy Mother's Day. We thank God for every listener who has been listening to us on the radio. Who is a mother? We wish you a happy Mother's Day. This beautiful Sunday morning. We thank God for your life. Maybe you are going through sickness. Maybe you are being betrayed by your children. Maybe you are not going, you are not well. Both physically and emotionally. Maybe you are going through challenges. We thank God for your life. Because if you can see today, then it's an evidence that God has not finished with you yet. And we know that God who has begun a good work, you complete the work. So please be encouraged. And know that the Lord will do something beautiful in your life. We wish you a happy Mother's Day. Keep encouraging yourself in the Lord. And the Lord who has begun a good work, you complete the work. Thank you very much for allowing us to your homes. We know that God has connected you to us for a purpose. We thank God for your life. And we thank God for the life of your children. Across the globe, we wish every individual a happy Mother's Day. Now last week we started with something. We are looking at the fivefold ministry. Now very important that you listen to us. Now we were dealing with the apostles. We were dealing with the prophets. And we are dealing with the evangelists.

0: prophetic ministry. Very important. Because it is God that gave gifts unto men. Very important. In Ephesians chapter 4, the verse 8.
1: Ephesians chapter 4, the verse 8.
0: The gifts were given unto men. Very important. So you must understand that the Bible said in the verse 11, some he made them apostles. Some he made them prophets. Some he made them evangelists. And some he made them pastors and preachers. So allow me to look at the prophetic ministry. Because that is the area we operate from. Now the prophetic ministry is to restore hope. We will try it again. The prophetic ministry is to restore hope. Understand that God still speaks. God still speaks. God still revive the future. God still reveal the heart of man. When it comes to the prophetic, understand that God still reveal his plans and his thoughts towards man. That is why you must not give up. Because he's still speaking. He's still reveal people's future. Based on the prophetic, he still reveals the heart of man. He still reveals his plan and his thoughts towards man. Maybe you are going through something, and this will be some of your words that you always say, that God has forgotten about me. God has forgotten me. My situation cannot change. Will I die in this condition? Maybe you are saying this particular thing. But the prophetic has a voice. And the prophetic says that your story has not come to an end. Your story has not finished. Understand that there was a prophetic word on the life of Joseph. He dreamt and he saw the sun, the moon, and the 11 stars. They were bowing down to him. And that was the prophetic word. He went through a lot of predicaments. But by the end of the situation, he became a prime minister. So far as you don't know how babies develop in the womb of mothers, the same way you don't know how the prophetic word enter and make crooked path become straight. The prophetic word does not need an assistance from you. When the Lord says something, it is yea and amen. Because he has begun a good work. And you complete the work in which he has begun. So David was there and Samuel came with a prophet.

0: Let me not raise your voice. If this season belongs to us, silence every voice that is not for you.
1: My ideas and review who I truly am. God must review who you truly are. Because most of the people don't know who they are. You are a royal priesthood. You are a holy nation. You are a tree planted by the riverside. So God must reveal who you really are.
2: If there was a rat in so deep away,
1: David was a shepherd boy.
2: Not David, your grandchild.
1: But when God revealed who he was, he was a king.
2: Now your hine.
1: Joseph was a prisoner.
2: Not Joseph, and
1: but when God revealed who he really was, he was a prime minister. I don't know who you are, but only God knows your true identity. Allow us to pray. Allow us to engage you in prayer. Oh Heavenly Father, in the name of Jesus, restore my ideas and reveal who I am. Reveal who I truly am. In the name of Jesus, begin to pray right now. Lift your voice. Lift your voice. Your third prayer. You are saying, Heavenly Father, in the name of Jesus, I will not miss your voice in my life. I will not miss your voice in my life, because God is speaking to people. The gift were given unto men, and God is still speaking to men. But most of the people are missing the voice. Maybe what I'm talking to you right now, the Lord is passing through my voice to speak to you. But you are trivializing what we are seeing. We are praying right now. The Bible says, for they that have ears, let them hear what the Spirit is saying to the churches.

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1: It means that there are people that have ears but they cannot hear. We are praying right now. May I not miss your voice in my life. In the name of Jesus. Let the church and the community and every nation, anywhere can hear the sound of my voice, lift up your voice and begin to pray right now. Begin to pray. You see, delay can be destroyed by the power of a genuine prophet of God. There are people who have not have an encounter with genuine men of God. Remember, we are talking about the prophetic ministry. It is higher than your thoughts. It is higher than your behavior. It is higher than your problem. That is why Jeremiah means higher. We are praying right now. God is higher than the situation. We are praying right now. You are saying every delay in my life, delay of sickness, delay of marriage, delay of my next level, break by the power of the prophetic word. In the name of Jesus, that this your final prayer. Pray very well, and the Lord will come through for you. Begin to pray right now. Lift your voice up. Oh Lord, we lift up prayer. Yeah, yeah, yeah, yeah, yeah, yeah, yeah, yeah, yeah, yeah, yeah, yeah, yeah, yeah, yeah, yeah, yeah, yeah, yeah, yeah, yeah, yeah, yeah, yeah, yeah, yeah, yeah, yeah, yeah, yeah, yeah, yeah, yeah, yeah, yeah, yeah, yeah, yeah, yeah, yeah, yeah, yeah, yeah, yeah, yeah, yeah, yeah, yeah, yeah, yeah, yeah, yeah, yeah, yeah, yeah, yeah, yeah, yeah, yeah, yeah, yeah, yeah, yeah, yeah, yeah, yeah, yeah, yeah, yeah, yeah, yeah, yeah, yeah, yeah, yeah, yeah, yeah, yeah, yeah, yeah, yeah, yeah, yeah, yeah, yeah, yeah, yeah, yeah, yeah, yeah, yeah, yeah, yeah, yeah, yeah, yeah

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0: 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Now, anyway, can hear the sound of my voice. The church is located in Tema Community 5. We are right opposite Life International School. So, anyway, can hear the sound of my voice. There are many churches around us. That is why you must put the name in your mind. Work Ministries.
1: Work Ministries.
0: And please, when you are coming,
1: now friends, so
0: and you are not with your own vehicle,
1: now I was saying, now they bar.
0: Get to Tema Community 1.
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0: And please tell the drivers, I'm going to Prophet Samuel Nana Amwate.
1: When they catch another beer, so about different Martin, sorry.
0: And the drivers will bring you here. Look out for the signboard so they don't end up in a different church, or call the numbers to be sure where you are. We are about to listen to people who will bring you something, and the prophetic word came upon their life. I want you to listen to how these people were, what they were going through, and the decision they took, and the prophetic word coming into their life, and how they were liberated. I entreat you to listen to us right now. You can join us on your Facebook wall and on your YouTube channel.
1: And after YouTube, so
0: go there and type Prophet Samuel Nana Amwate.
1: And
0: you can watch everything that is going on here. You can watch his life over there. And you will listen to the testimonies. And you shall be you'll be surprised how God touch these people with the word of prophecy. Stick and stay, we'll come back and pray with you.
2: My name is Anne, and I'm coming from the U.S. Boston. I'll slow my accent so you can hear me. So my testimony today is, for about 6 months, One day I woke up with numbness on my right side. It was so numb I couldn't feel my feet. So I kept praying and kept praying. Right now I have the residue of the pain on my shoulder. But the worst part is I have heat, almost like fire underneath my feet. As I walked in here, it was still burning, like there were hot coals under my feet. I sat here and was praying, it was still burning. But then when we started praying with Papa, saying the words, I mean, everything to follow him, in here, out there, in there, all of a sudden, the heat from my legs just left me. I still have the numbness on my right shoulder, but I know that the God who started a good thing in me will complete it today. Thank you.
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7: Hallelujah. 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So I remember January, first week in January, that was the first Sunday. Me ba sorry and we're sitting here. 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Make her shenya media nyonyam say I've not experienced any headache. headache bia na me experience for the past 15 years. Nyamia fa papa so ajeme. I'm a CID. I'm very free from any form of headache. Meka se papa, thank you so much. Nyamia Shrow, I'm so happy to be a member here. God bless you so much. Thank you.
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9: I'll show you
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10: Hey, are you clapping for my God?
11: You're right opposite Life International School. Bibi out here and KB will be on. Join you in. And ne kusia da anope. I am Mother's Day service. Yenya wo will be up. Ufi America. Aba join you in. Na ye che adiama Mother's Day na. Inti uti yenka. Which na join you in ne. Abra ye real radio yiswi. Ye di asori ye tosubi yenu ebrew. Ewo asori ho. Into which me a journey, Utsiamia, which me a journey, and what's a come to five, and the year would you wow send a bar, Ukogugu map, and so on. Now what type it? Blessed Hand of God Ministry, Blessed Hand of God Ministry International. Na Google, Edu, Edufia, was super so baswa, Uko comes one, Fraka, Kositama comes one. 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journey anope bia Friday and Opibia, na Tuesday and Opibia, so Ishim or Tema come to five. Tuesday and Opibia, Ishim or Tema come to five. Don't my journey Tuesday and Opawashe and confirm when you are brave and what Tuesday no you are vampire. As when you are dancing here at Utsini, the place who are, but Tuesday, a bit see me and Yamena Madoso and Mama dancing here. To journey Tuesday no, and Opa and what Tema come to five. 9 o'clock, near Shep or Summer, I said 2 o'clock, near Pong, your Pong, and Waha, Edubakosi, come to one. No, what was so hot? Na, which may accord. Maybe now, Utin Kasa Yamia Dum, also Utin Kasa, Yami Esra, Utin Kasa Yami, Utayasu Natsas and Yame, Adum, Ebaus. But what is which you are joining a Bible school? Your beautiful Bible school, ha, but to me, I join you. Now, with your corona, Yami Amawaya, Nam, why a ship, I will not send moon, and Ehunumu. But what is with my journey a Bible school? Ustranomas now, or make sure a choir, but my first one, I join a Bible school. Utsay if you clear. For Nyoma, Babuano, your baby, or to get that train, I mean, now you buy the school, no, now could be a free about Kaiser, Yeba, pack a walk, a Yasia Fanyan Nara, Yabaswa, and see Yaba Sprinter's Road, Yaba Kaswa, Yaba Kufodia, just say Yaba. 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what day a founders day ye di nyame wusire e wo di fo am wat sen anyame di afi ba kon aka maybe na utie me person will join the celebration. Uncle who be bring a ever who's going to be the support above the bois. Also, if I want to make see what's it, now a person may be in Sira Edimau, Aquina Abba, with the Yamawa Quina Cassiapa, I'll go to me Abba. Now, what's the when you saw? Which so when you saw? And when Yami Aduma or Yamawi, which so in you saw? So, when you say, 18th May no, and the year birthday no, not 24th no, yeah, yeah, big celebration. Now, we now we are partners in Nano. The first of which we are phenomenal, no, and we're joining birthday, a birthday can see a year. Aha, yeah, yeah, which we are joining. Now, and we'll be other Udibaba Boa. Now, instead of a year waiting here. Kai, no one said, you're more OG for Adiano, Unia OG for Insim Isra. What is what to me, and the one Abba Tayan. Christian no pay a your mother's day. We are seeing KBA no bridge on the egg. I said, you are my mother's thing now. You know more. I your party. Nayenya, doctor can save you free. America ever joining. Na just a wash your pomo. No, no, it's a D and Como. Bonus what you mean? I joining Christian day. I know Pautsimi. Babuano, not joining. It was a second service. No, now we are so a bomb pire amount. Na Yamedinensa account. Now we need you if you pay it. Medassi, so mammy coin. My bow fee. Medassi, so mammy coin. ba o country ni so me da so ma be kwan me ba o shop ho me da so ma be kwan ba o dwem ho e we sira na what you send that me sign any who is here friend number since is here bra TikTok ni so bra Facebook bra Instagram bra the like page no na join yen na follow yen na be papa bi koso ho a o so wetu me de wenye e ho join your Facebook ni so se wetu me ma o join your Facebook ye koso ho a bi ano o so wetu me e ho bi na we de echi ye we sira onye wo kase not onto the name and mouth on my would be sadie bi oje to nyimu bi ano onye ma ya me ti ofi owu onye amanye mu o ma wo 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na me go empire bye bye.
12: There was a man who was sitting at the beautiful gate for 48 years. But do you know that when God was going to change the situation, he didn't take off 48 years. 48 years, but he didn't take 48 years.
13: Abrabu no mu ya dia ni yan kran hyesama ebetwini aw etimi abobra ne yie nti yetu safran sentie the Royal House Chapel with Apostle General the Reverend Sam Kranji Ankra awadom 106.3 FM so kosia da we ni kosia da bia 9 AM kosi 10:30 AM sie ye na beyi shira kosia amawo ni we busue mu ni na
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17: Royal House Chapel. Royal House Chapel. Once a royal, at home, at school, at work, at church, on Mother's Day Sunday service, give to the King of Kings and the Lord of Lords a mighty shout. I say give to the King of Kings and the Lord of Lords, the Alpha and the Omega, the beginning and the end, your Creator and my Creator, your Redeemer and my Redeemer, your Helper and my Helper. Give it all unto Jesus this morning. On behalf of our parents, Apostle General and Apostle Mama Rita, and the leadership of the church, I welcome you to this beautiful Sunday morning, also dubbed as Mother's Day. And I want to take this opportunity to specially wish our President General and the Premier Lady of Royal House Chapel in no other person than the Apostle Mrs. Rita Kranji Ankra and all women across the globe a happy Mother's Day. Turn to your neighbor and look into a mother figure's face and say happy Mother's Day. Please shoot for me Exodus chapter 2 verses 24 and 25. Exodus chapter 2 verses 24 and 25. The Bible says that God heard their groaning and God remembered his covenant with Abraham, with Isaac, and with Jacob. And the verse 25 says that, and God remembered them, and God was concerned about them. This morning, if you are a mother here, if you are a single mother here, if you are an abandoned mother, if you are a mother of any kind. I am here to prophesy unto you. It doesn't matter what you are going through. It doesn't matter what your children are doing to you. It doesn't matter what your husband is doing to you. I am here to prophesy to you that as you take that sacrifice in your hands, as you pray over that sacrifice, as you sow that sacrifice, which represents your tears, which represents your supplication, which represents your sacrifices, as you sow that seed, the God of covenant is remembering you. God will remember his covenant that he has established with our father, the Apostle General, on the 19th of June, 1991. And he will come through for you. He says he's concerned about you. I am here to tell you that God knows that yes, you are being oppressed. You are sick. You are poor. You don't even have food to put on the table for your children. But God has heard. The Bible says that be careful for nothing, but in everything, by prayer and supplication, with thanksgiving, let your requests be made known unto God.

0: clap offering is a little suspect this morning.
1: Hello, hello.
0: Quiet, hold on. It's always very telling around this time of the year, those who are maturing in Christ and those who are not. It's always very telling this time of the year, those who know how to worship without instruments and those who need YouTube and keyboard and drums and tambourine and harmonica before they can sing God a song. It's very telling. It's always very telling in this time of the year, those who leave church on Sunday and they sat down in worship and prayer till the next Sunday comes. It's very telling. Because at home, you don't have keyboard. At home, you don't have bass guitar. So if you are not able to do without it in church, it means that from Monday to Saturday, dear Charlie, you are dead inside until next Sunday comes.
2: But
0: it's also a reminder to us that from dust we came and from dust we shall return. Our relationship with God is not based on technology, it's not based on equipment, microphone or no microphone, keyboard, drums or no drums. We will worship God, we will praise God, because he who is in us is greater than he who. So some people have caught the message already, but some people are still coming. Some people are still coming. If one day you don't have drums, your worship is killed, it means that you don't have worship inside of you. I'm telling you, if one day, only one day, instruments are taken away from you and because of that you are dead on the inside, I guarantee you that God has been rejecting your worship every day, but you don't know. You just don't know. Today, I want to give you another chance, because if I were God, the worship that you have given this morning, I will reject it. I'm telling you. It is good that I'm not God. Otherwise, many people will be pillars of salt this morning. Many, many people. Many people. If I were God, the thanksgiving that you have given to me this morning, I'm telling you, I reject it. If I were God, I'm not God, but if I were God, but I guarantee you that the thanksgiving that you are giving to God this morning does not measure up to what he has done for you this week. I guarantee you. I guarantee you. The praise of your lips this morning does not measure up to the life that you have enjoyed from Monday, Tuesday, Wednesday, Thursday, Friday, Saturday, up to this morning. It doesn't measure up to the preservation, the protection, the food you have eaten, the going out, and it does not measure at all, at all, at all. Today you are scoring 15%. 15%.
2: Arobai, me catch you, so show why you.
0: The way I know that you are still failing is because you are still sitting down. Irrespective of what I'm saying, you are still sitting. This is how I know you are failing. You have failed the test. You have failed the test. I'm telling you. So if God came here this morning, the number of people who pass the exams will not pass 20. I'm telling you.
2: So your
0: worship is dependent on what you can see, but that's wrong. Worship is based on who God is, not based on what you have, not based on what you have heard, just because he is God. Just because he is God. Just because he is God.
2: Sorry, na ya dede ke si pa fa ba rade. Esa se wo yo nyame.
0: Lift up your two hands wherever you are. 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

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Now, are there some mothers in the house? Come on, let's honor the mothers. Royal ladies, let me hear your voices. 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

0: thank you for all you keep doing for us. 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In the name of Jesus, and the church will shout a believing amen. 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
1: Jesus.
2: Oh, you doom, Master Fuma, Mumbo, Samuna, Munya, Radia, and Munyani Kasiapa.
0: Please be seated. You are welcome to church.
2: Mama kwa baba, sorry.
0: Oh, you are not here for a concert. You are not here for performance. You are here for encounter. That's why you came. If you came in and there were no chairs, there was no carpet, there was no light, we will still have church because you make the church, not the instruments. If you are worshiping with us for the first time, we don't intend to punish you without a full set of instruments. We are just trying to coexist with our brothers from the Ghana Traditional Council who are observing a month-long ban on drumming and noise making for the next four Sundays. Is it four Sundays, I believe? There will be no drums, but church will be on. God heard us anyway. The week activities will continue, all group meetings will continue, and we will still pray. God will still hear us. Amen. If you have family or friends in the state of New Jersey, in the United States of America, call them and tell them that the Apostle General and the Premier Lady are in their state. They need to start getting ready to go to church this morning. Send your messages around. Let them know that this morning, today, and tonight, I believe for communion service, the father and mother are there with the prophetic unction and anointing. Over there, there's no ban on drumming, so they will enjoy the service. Please tell them, New Jersey, Royal House Chapel. If they Google it, Covenant Center, they will find the address. They should go and encounter the anointing of the father and the mother. We over here are supporting them in prayer, and we are supporting them in their absence. Next week, they'll be in Dallas, Texas. Dallas, Texas. So if you have family who are in the city of Dallas, let them know that the Apostle General is coming to their city. It will be a powerful, powerful encounter weekend. Amen. Last week, we started a series titled The Corinthian Church. The Corinthian Church. We were studying and learning some lessons from Paul's letter to the church in Corinth in 1 Corinthians. We see in the first 12 chapters a heavy dose of teaching on division in the church. division in the church. And Paul is advising and admonishing and encouraging them to guard against it, to ensure that the church is not divided, to break the good work that is happening there.
2: Now, a much chemu a corny dummy and so much. I saw you moon to Toya, Sabaya, Yabaya, and we near to Yan Yamasabe and to Toya and Masorinimu.
0: We learned some five drivers of division. Five areas of division. Number one, this is how judgment day will be. Judgment day when Angel Gabriel is asking you a question. Number one, unnecessary loyalties. Number two, carnality of flesh. Number three, social status or pride and arrogance. I'm expecting that the media will put it on the screen, but this will be on holiday. I don't know whether there's ban on media and projection. Number three, pride and arrogance. Number four, social status and classism. Number five, unresolved grievances. Clap for yourselves, you've done well. For those who didn't write notes, I guarantee you, you will never remember. You will never remember. It is believed that 90% of the things you hear that you don't write down, after 48 hours, you are forgotten. 90%. So if you come to church and you don't write notes, you don't write the scriptures, I guarantee you, you will never remember. Never.
2: How much is a year a dunkron a chum? Sabibi Hona, one chum, no one tro and to our own kite, and until Sadi Abu Bosu Hai, so one tropa dia, back a crown on kite, and until a catcher was a Danny Dano, Sancha Chabisa Koswa, I am tro to all.
0: So we finished in chapter 12 where Apostle Paul has now entered into division that is stirred from spiritual gifts. The church is being divided based on the gifts of the leaders and the pastors and the ministers.
2: Now you drew a year to be a new one, a whole chile, but be a digitamuba, and never do my own humura. I am there, but a year I saw him praying for any so for sorrow. I don't know, a year to be a digitamuba.
0: Corinthians, 1 Corinthians chapter 12.
2: Corinthians 4 Huma, a year to me.
0: Then we see in the latter part of chapter 12, verse 28, the Bible says, and God has appointed in the church first apostles, second prophets, third teachers, then miracles, then gifts of healing, gifts of helping, gifts of administrating, and various kinds of tongues.
2: Now, in the Chamunu church, Atuma Uro, Yadi Amumamuma Asorino.
0: Then he says, are all apostles?
2: Now, this is the one in the apostle.
0: Are all prophets?
2: Are
0: all teachers? Do all work miracles? Do all possess gifts of healing? Do all speak in tongues? Do all interpret? So Apostle Paul is saying there are various kinds of gifts in the same church.
2: Apostle Paul can say,
0: various giftings. In other words, various groups. While some people can usher, others can sing. While somebody can lead prayer, another person can play the instrument. There are different gifts. And then he goes ahead to ask, can everybody do the same thing? Can everybody be Apostle General? Definitely not. Can everybody lead intercession? Must everybody know how to play the drums? Definitely not. Everybody has different gifts. Then he continues, he said, but earnestly desire the higher gifts, and I will show you a still more excellent way.
2: Now,
0: in even though not everybody can prophesy, it's okay to desire the gift of prophecy. It's okay to desire the gift of help. It's okay to desire to become a pastor. It's okay. It's okay to desire to join the choir. It's okay. But irrespective of all this, I will show you a more excellent gift. I will show you a more excellent way. I will show you a certain gift that supersedes the gift of being an apostle, the gift of prophecy, the gift of teaching, the gift of preaching. I'm about to show you a certain way. And he now introduces us and prepares and sets the way for what is about to happen in chapter 13. I'll show you a way. He said, the gift of being an apostle is good. It's nice. It's nice that you can preach. It's nice that you can teach. It's nice that you can quote scriptures. It's nice that you can sing. It's nice. It's good. I encourage it. But there is an even more greater gift. A greater gift. Greater than them all. And that gift is called love. And then he spent the entire chapter of chapter 13 trying to break down what love is and why it is important.
2: Now we try to do me and Sunny said obey over church and the odor, any idea your door, any the odor, and who here.
0: And if you have ever been to any wedding before, you have most likely heard this scripture before. Love is patient. Love is kind. Love suffers all. Love does not count evil. Love does not do this. Love does not record wrong. It does not remember past. You have heard it over and over and over again. Ladies and gentlemen, I want you to know that 1 Corinthians chapter 13 was not written for weddings. It was written for the church.
2: Go to verse 4.
0: Let's look at the attribute of love. Love is patient. Love is kind. Love does not envy or boast. It is not arrogant or rude. It does not insist on its own way. It is not irritable or resentful. It does not rejoice at wrongdoing, but rejoices with the truth. Love bears all things, believes all things, hopes all things, endures all things. Love never ends. Love never ends. Other versions say, love never fails. It never fails. One thing that you are sure about, if you apply, it will work for you, is love. Love. Love.
2: Love.
0: Ladies and gentlemen, it is not a coincidence that Apostle Paul will move directly from talking about division in the church to love. Love is an antidote for division. Love is the solution to division. Anywhere there is division, it means there's no love. And where there is love, division is absent. People of God, love is not an abstract. Love does not live in a vacuum. Love is not a feeling only. Love is evident, is seen, is tangible. The best analogy I can give to love is rainfall. Rainfall. Rainfall. When rain is falling, you can see it, you can hear it, you can feel it. Even if you were not present in the place where the rain was falling, when you arrive and rain has just fallen in a place, it is evident that it rained over here. That is how love is. When love is present in the place, you can see it, you can feel it. Nobody must tell you. It is evident. You can feel the love. You can see love is in a place. You can hear love in the speech and in the language of the people in the space. Love is not an abstract. Love is not a feeling you feel in your stomach. Love is not butterflies. Something is doing me. I'm in love. No. He says that one is telenovela love. Telenovela. It is not real love.
2: Odonya kapopo be. Odonya esmeralda. Odonya timeless. Timeless love. Odonya bold and beautiful, Debbie. Odonya dia awanga sa obehu.
0: Love is visible.
2: Odonya wa uso wa odo.
0: He said, I will show you a more excellent way. A gift that is greater than prophecy. A gift that is greater than help. A gift that is greater than singing. My God, he said, love, love, love. Love is the greatest of them all, and it never fails. Ladies and gentlemen, if I come to your house for a visit and there is love in the house, I will see it.
2: It's
0: evident. When you come home from work and your children are running away, know that Chale, love is insufficient in the house. If you are about to hug your children and they flinch, I want you to know that love is missing. If your children are afraid to ask you questions at home, they are afraid to ask, why did this happen? How is this done? I want you to know that love is not sufficient in your house. Oh, let me go a step further. If your children come to church, the way they interact in public with other children and other parents is a sign of whether love is in your house or not. I'm telling you. Your children see your friends in church, their aunties, their uncles, and they cannot say, hello, good afternoon, Auntie Abina, and they give a hug. I'm telling you, your heart is too hard at home. Cool down, calm down. Then Apostle Paul raises the stakes again. Verse 1 of chapter
2: 13.
0: Raises the stakes, then raises the marking scheme. He said, if I speak in the tongues of men and of angels, but I have not love, I am a noisy gong or a clanking cymbal. Why can you find a symbol for me on the keyboard? Or if you can speak in gaseous tongues, your tongues is PhD. Aroma ko masua, adulebo sakaye, adututututututu. You can speak in tongues and the oil will shake. But you don't have love. Apostle Paul says you are making noise. You are just disturbing us. This is the marking scheme. The marking scheme is high. Oh, have you found the symbol for me?
2: I don't follow. Una okaka
0: symbol. Just symbol.
2: Now we need drag.
0: And then the torch is there, but I need symbol. You were playing cymbal during the worship. Cymbal is the chain scene that they have during the around the drums that makes chine. That's cymbal. He says, if you can speak in tongues, big tongues, but you don't have love, you are an irritation. Your noise is irritating.
2: I don't remember so to me a kakasafufro.
0: This
2: month,
0: Apetro is on break. We would have heard the conco. He said, if you can speak in tongues, you don't have love. You are like a noisy gong. You are just making noise. You are just making noise.
2: Sauka kasafufro na unidwa. I said don't do a year ba. Entimi monyumbia
0: Verse 2. And if I have prophetic powers and understand all the mysteries and all the knowledge, and if I have all faith so as to remove mountains, but I have not love, I am nothing. Oh, is it in your Bible or is Reverend Papa lying to you?
3: In the Bible.
2: I will throw 7 more and ask me that down. Or say, so what do come shut door? So what come shut atom? Now it's me some come. Who a GPA? Now need dry. Minia, Yawukianano, and Yashi.
0: Your prophetic grace is sharp, and you can see the color of people's pants in the spirit, but you don't have love, you are nothing.
2: O come sena and what thing? So be satadia, atadia son of Christ said, yes, send Womukranwa, Utimi hua, Unibofa, Sena, but now we need dry, Unihu.
0: You know how to mix prophetic tokens, salt with the oil, with the honey, and the blood, but you don't have love, you are nothing. You are nothing. Not that you are doing nothing, no, you yourself, you are nothing.
2: Hey, Chale.
0: See, the measurement and the standard that God is measuring us to is high.
2: Verse 3.
0: And if I give away all I have, and if I deliver up my body to be burned, but I have not love, I gain nothing. Right now, I'm considering all the prayers I've been praying in the last 5 years, whether I had love in my heart or not while I was praying them. Because God says that those prayers are nothing. I will gain nothing because I don't have love. All the preaching I've done, all the wood, the work, all the evangelism, if it's without love, God says, I count it for nothing. Nothing. Zero. And I will show you an excellent way, and the excellent way is the way of love. That's the title of the message, by the way. The way of love. The Greek word for love in 1 Corinthians chapter 13 is agape. Agape. Many of us have heard it before. Agape. There are varying Greek words for love. There is a Greek word for love which is sexual love or other types of love. But this one is a special type of love. Love that has no expectation or return or seeks return.
2: yawa Greek in chichemu for don be and pass a grown chemodo. Nemo agape no ye or dra or do kaya and chichabi be fetched.
0: Love that has no expectation or seeks return. Agape is seeking that others are comfortable even though it inconveniences you.
2: Agape chere se o hwe na odi nkrofo ato yie etu ba bi kwa na eden na nka be ha but o hwe se o beso bi te yie enema toto yie ma nkrofo
0: seeking the well-being of others.
2: So o hwe se enkrofo niema nyina ba toto yie
0: the comfort of others.
2: Na obi a ba tena yie
0: not expecting anything.
2: I won't to be being
0: not looking for anything in return.
2: I won't hear be being fresh.
0: And sometimes even inconveniencing yourself just to satisfy other people, making sure they are okay. That is agape.
2: Edruwa bi aya na dia wo ye pokran na be hawo. Eh o sanso wo so. Na so agape don so na chire to bi aya so bi adi eye niamat to ye man krofo. Wo anka say na timi hawo.
0: Apostle Paul says the reason why division will creep into the church is because agape is missing.
2: Apostle Paul catch na no pay che pe se say. Get dia ti chama ba sorry ni say agape eni ho biem.
0: People are not willing to sacrifice a little for other people.
2: After this, they say, "Nipa mbese, woye bibi kakra kra edima obi."
0: The church is not willing to show love and extend love to people.
2: After this, they say, "They are sorry nimbese o chile do, ni wa chile mkrofon po do."
0: Every day is me, I. Nobody called me. 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I am not comfortable. I am feeling hot. Me. 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An usher didn't talk to me well. The security man didn't talk to me well. Me. Every day is about you are not thinking about others. No agape.
2: Just agape ni wo. They say bibia yeye, bibia fire ho. 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Me yare ye kra ya me hwehwe me. Bibia ye me. 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Agape ni

0: Change in healthcare to hard-to-reach communities, even in the face of conflict. From Insawa Medwajiri in the Eastern Region, Anthony Osei is restoring mobility, dignity, and opportunity through prosthetics and outreach across Ghana. From Adenta in the Greater Accra Region, Valerie Ajatia is empowering amputees with hope, rehabilitation, and the courage to rebuild their lives. From Anyanwi Anoga in the Volta Region, Reverend Christian Valeto is rescuing, treating, and reintegrating neglected mental health patients back into society. From Akuse in the Eastern Region, Alberta Aite is mentoring, educating, and empowering over 1,000 girls to dream beyond limitations. From Senyabreku in the Central Region, Isabella Akwabwa fighting period poverty and equipping women and girls with skills for independence. In Wash, from Sirigu in the Upper East Region, Dr. Anthony Akunzule is improving livelihoods through clean water, education, and economic opportunities for women. From Akache in the Volta Region, Senyor Bomita is transforming communities through schools, clean water, healthcare access, and youth empowerment. And for the Corporate Partner Award from the Cape Coast, the Cape Coast Youth Development Association is empowering thousands of young people through education, skills training, and community development. These are not just finalists. These are change makers. They are nation builders. They are Ghana's true heroes. Join News Impact Makers Awards, celebrating ordinary people making extraordinary impacts. Who takes this home?
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Body back of a pepper, my chimney, or quabba, about Adam 106.3. And now your mother's dating, I said, I talk about call, and you're dead, you're going with mamma. Send a bear, I will forget me a cow and nasty. And then that's from quiet, a seal, a ma, I will phone you now. Let your chimney won't quite, or be a gym, sir, and a man will be anno, and that won't friend our friend. So, when you're unfriend our friend, sir, happy Mother's Day to you. 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Mother's Day to all the mothers in the building. All the mothers in and around Ghana, you know, your church, you know, you know, you know, you know, you know, you know, you know, you know, you know, you know, you know, you know, you know, you know, you know, you know, you know, you know, you know, you mother figure in your life, but mother say, and know, you know, you know, happy Mother's Day. I say your girlfriends no near you no want tears you say enne Valentine's Day enne Valentine's Day mon choke magia bra babo so and there's the moon near Valentine's Day moon near Christmas moon near Aday and then fun and then mama me for that mama phone so enfan chile. I don't have to say, I don't have to TV. I see the answer, say, the mama, menum. You said, next will be the Koso. I'm almost with the Ajumani Adada. Mothers are special. Once again, happy Mother's Day to all the mothers. All responsible mothers. Then you are irresponsible fathers. Then you are irresponsible mothers. Wow, I cried. I didn't answer. Oh, not in a command, mammy will cry. I see you are the Kalaba Koko Kamu, or no one first Kabianko. And I never mean our Hano Amanin on one side, Abraham. About Tayon Tik, Mammy Fonin Cassa, they break away across the wall. On one hand, the Marion, the Bano is about Bono never transacra. They may be on the Bada, Afibiano, the Baba, now Mammy and Brano assign a bread. Come, ma, I want dear ma. On also four, sir, and you pay a nipa, dear mamma, no more side, you know, about Dias Alamo Ferno. It was any baby, you were saying, Honey Banaba. As an abandoned and you soon had drink. You need to net two and a new for so one from our drink and Yedma. And for four costs, you can see a demon with Sabi. Sibia, dear Colaco, one of my men. It's a self-spending and patrol jai. So dear Colaco, mamma, me and I will born what I a juma de Bia, my mamma, my bed and your beer, dear mamma, Miss. There's something in here, your friend Abadai. Look at the neighbor, Papa Casa Fanebra. Or bread and wash home. Yeah, you will cross it, so I know what I'm talking about. Yeah, you will cross it, and there will be a bread addition on an animal. I'm a man, I won't call on a tickle, Cassium, Edin, Cassia, Sam Sabica Fletcher. What you will see, I'm not sure, no, then a banner, come on a man will cross it. Don't punish your mother, bless her. Elevate your mother. Mama, me and Ninja Swawo. Mentimia, I'm sure, Mamma, send me paper, dear, but I'm a cassette radio, and I said, my problem, my mamma, that. Mamma, I'm a bailing with police station that we're weird. Mamma, I'm a funnel counterback that and we're weird. Mamma, bro, I'm a baby, I'm a young mamma, I'm a man, I'm a family down life. And I'm a mammy weird. Was never a problem to my mother. I became Debbie and I couldn't take care of her the way I wanted to. And then my father can walk up.
I was never a problem from school, from outside school, becoming a teacher, coming to Adoma FM. But me being one here problem. My mother had never had the chance to explain herself to anybody. I'm a patron. I will bend you. No money is funny. Busa. Una abana sa kwawe. Asim patron. Because school no. I'm friend with school. What amena me is someone no da. Me pen I'm a cousin. I ready no nyam say. Me yama amena me forcing any budget. Not only me. None of my siblings. I had to give my mother problems to go and explain herself. Yang mumi hankof and for my fiam for my uncle. That's uncle Bailey me that. Salam pesa wa yamao mami. And now mami en nune hose owo. Nipani bebre, your mother regrets giving birth to you. If you can't bless your mother, don't let her cry. I'm a man. For secondary school, the beer of a party school was as a wood in some money. Okay, invest in what we did, say, when the beer now, Papa, go and call your parents. Go and call your parents. Okay, Bok Roman, your coach, as well, why is it called Berlin? Why is it called for a bar? Why is it called for a baby? Why is it called Debbie? I'm not a bohom pie. Kadi omu nyo musika omu fa omu amu dia. Nige onyanko pote ome fa alfa omu fa ame suba ewe ya sikeke. I don't own them. They don't own me anything. I know they are listening. But I've been telling them in their face. Where you know so behem ya fa oso wame inti minyano shi. Emre bie ni awa gan ha che se oba ame wa uti minuko police station. You will call their friends, they will not pick up. Yeah. They are in Bahamas with their boyfriends, their husbands. Yeah. They are in Dubai chilling with their husband. They will not pick your call. And you may call them, but for now, and you may call them, but for now, come on. And then you say, come on. Obido, enkwalano nikusu kacha mse, enkwalano nye security. 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grandfathers and grandmothers no the things that we were talking about is yan se say the latest uncles in town unim me kai o 30 35 40 mo na se me take we as no mo na baba grandparents ni say Anu fear that Baba called SS or the SS or we invest. Anchem was Yano, but another man who gave you a Vesem Kowano. Madame Nanano. I had grandfather, I don't know.
I am also a wetirama any a chibiasa. The crammers, you send me back, come and bury a Jesus. Manka Pretty, Manka Pretty. Tell me that woman, maybe we get SS, or SS, and we SS, or University. 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I don't know about Chow, where you're in Obama, what I'm saying about Chama, I am a man, I don't know. It's the Emmanuel. What do you have, Grokka? Sorry. And you are your baby, and no one back with your entry. 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

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My own name, Kwame G. United Kingdom, Kwame at the sign. I'm in her dying. 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So that whole crowd better. 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From the first time you see me, I'm missing me. 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I'm not back. 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I'm not a little singing room. 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And the other time I was singing room, I'm claiming to my son because he was singing room. 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And that's why I said I'm mistaken. I'm not a baby. 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I will be a man, I mean, for crazy. Did all you could. Remember, one colony, the moon said, Dear, I'm a memory, I know, oh my dear. And to some of our panel, I won't tell my Mr. Christmas, Nassi. Yeah, Nakupo, Biara, or Pepper, be a nebby. That thing will change you forever. Having a child, it will change your life forever. You will walk at your own, and walk around, that's all. That's also what we'll back. Now, you respect your parents. I'm not doing 1 AM will be out on the wires. And take a sample of the DNA. You hospital, Akwaniaba. I can't ask what much hospital may eat. I said, what you may be doing about you. So quite as a higher man, no bed. So quite as a higher man, no. And I do what much chairman, the action, not a sick Albano on some. Then you begin to appreciate your mother. Because I've been in the mammy aka. Because I've been in the papanka for 4 years in here. Swallow your pride. Forgive, forgive. Free yourself from that bondage. No matter the way you be. And
na na sesu lizo no ma meko akotena na papa ko akotena but ese se ayan ko fa wo montem no aye akwadia wan abe boa wan kasa I'm telling you today I'm found your ma wo de ma me je wo boy kra no forget it papa wa je wo girlfriend question with someone that's the worst

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It's another dedication, it's not a man with one. Let's see, there be no crime for a grace. There can't be grace for any kind of sacrifice. What do you want to say?

ogre, ogre, ogre, ogre. Cinema men on dance with card in the bomb. Marry a sea do a Tama Committee 11. There's Amwa on over New Jay-Z. And Tijanet is so a war a year. Namiche. Auntie Janet Namiche and also a Pennsylvania. Akosia Safua, our Canteen Post. Also a Staten Island, our New York. Olivia Ose and also our Bronze. Ose Afe was sent here on Heneba Sewa of Heneba Media. That's a Chris Wado and a Achiana Mamesa Akwansu. Did I check this Afua or no? I want Abitifu. I say it and I dance so I read. Also, Luciano. I say, ma play a role. Oh, my brother, Bumina. My mama, my mom, my mom, my mom, my mom, my mom, my mom, my mom, my mom, my mom, my mom, my mom, my mom, my mom, my mom, my mom, my mom, my mom, my mom, my mom, my mom, my mom, my mom, my mom, my mom, my mom, my mom, my mom, my mom, my mom, my mom, my mom, my mom, my mom, my mom, my mom, my mom, my mom, my mom, my mom, my mom, my mom, my mom, my mom, my mom, my mom, my mom, my mom, my mom, my mom, 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

0: for end to men. 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
1: Yes, Mamma.
0: Allow. Unless A be a Bemano, A be a Babubia or Bono, M. Wakadano, Sabi a Beman or a Drax, and his animal, and a Colada Colin Jaya M. Wak and Yamitias here. As a Beman air of sound mind or more damn. It's a more fancy beer with him, Mr. Beman, and when away. I'm going to be able to do Beman. So, the one out in Janili. And now say, hey, Bia, just say, one way I guess I would do nearby at my admirer, you know, Beman and Fanhuni. Beman, my dear, then a baron, a man, woo. Now you're Beman, oh, Mumma, Unam San, woo, keke. Then Castle Sloma, Missy Bu Oba, and the Buon Kuna Slunko. I don't know why you mean, I don't know, but according to me, some work kind of many annual. So, Cassa, you will get your SSP, like, is it necessary? Delena, who can tell you, yes, as the assassin, the lady of wine. Are you getting my point? I don't know, yet many annual. Of course, all businesses be blue, quicker, couldn't you come on? And I'm a You won't come, you'll be a son. Come on, you question him, and I will check you. Oh, delay show this. About the record, my dear. SS, like, is that necessary? Must you say that?

over 9,000 a man a woo year and in 2025. Is it 900 or 9,000? 900. A man kwa was from year 2025. 900. Almost 1,000 women died. All they did was that they wanted to brought forth another children. You know what women are going through? That is what women are going through. I saw the article somewhere. A man called Omo Kwa Onomuye

Ada bia me kasa ne oba wo na se ohwe na wuntumi agja no. And tra ho na entity no. A man cried the same thing. I was a bema na on one peno agja no. I'm going to go to the house. I'm going to go to the house. I'm going to go to the house. I'm going to go to the house. I'm going to go to the house. I'm going to go to the house. I'm going to go to the house. I'm going to go to the house. I'm going to go to the house. I'm going to go to the house. I'm going to go to the house. I'm going to go to the house. I'm going to go to the house. I'm going to go to the house. I'm going to go to the house. I'm going to go to the house. I'm going to go to the house. I'm going to go to the house. I'm going to go to the house. I'm going to go to the house. I'm going to go to the house. I'm going to go to the house. I'm going to go to the house. I'm going to go to the house. I'm going to go to the house. I'm going to go to the house. I'm going to go to the house. I'm going to go to the house. I'm going to go to the house. I'm going to go to the house. I'm going to go to the house. I'm going to go to the house. I'm going to go to the house. I'm going to go to the house. I'm going to go to the house. I'm going to go to the house. I'm going to go to the house. I'm going to go to the house. I'm going

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About 80% of mothers in Ghana were going through what my mother was going through. Before Papa Foka Krabi. 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

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Be on Shattered yet. I want to choose some of a busy come over say yes. In the Madian, I mean, Samo. 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

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I'm a Jemfa or Chad. I'm a crowd with the birthday. Happy birthday to you. 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I'm a Chad Jemfa of Chad Enterprise. Your credit, me, your credit. So happy Mother's Day.

one Lady Gaga, the Queen of Japan. Gaga is in town. Gaga will come. Tell the brave Lady Gaga. I hope so. Oh yeah. And this one, my dedicated to my ma. Who we are here for now? Wow, we are gonna bow, but we are gonna jump by the own gown. Wow, yeah, baby. Oh, baby, see, I bet you, I call it 2 months, a 2 months. I want you more as a movie. I got a number of office at Ben the loom here. Why, I had you my baby, was my baby. I call that 2 months, or about that 20 minutes, so a human. If you had said, yeah, you might be a royal bound or the Akolade coffee. Been over 11 years in here, born as a own or banny beam. It's been over 11 years. Then yet a main man corner irresponsible, might be irresponsible. There was one sound or by. Oh, yeah, for another 2 boy in the decks or so. And I will call it 11 years in here. I said, where's my wife? For me, she's the queen of my heart, and she's in St. Peter's IT solution here. Oh, cheer me up. I don't see the Kaka case, so I'm a happy Mother's Day. What's it on your womb? If you see that, I'll send a mommy and I'll have to talk. I'm making cardio. I'm watching. Hi. I was running in Amoya this year, minimum 1 grow. And to Miss Mohema or Macumemo. A baby, I or him. Only any Jim is no baby, I or him. Then that Fawi Pieco. When Fawi Pie, then you're Gagas, Nati D. I'm calling you near Jamu Fina, when I was getting qua. When I call restaurant, the other boy, I drink a crack. Possible for that, the moon I once said, Dafa Manu. When I went to me and talk, you can moon to Sunday when you come up. One last thing, another catches or dome door. Mother of my children, you mean so much to me. Crock, crock, custom to me, dream. Send a dear, and yet a dear Cassibia. Yet a dear Cassibia. I hope a cock or pecks at the Hatan Yama. If you are coming, I would not do no surgery. Don't send any badge. Yeah, man, I'm in there. I made a special day for women. Let her feel special. That's what Pierre and Yabian and Colonel is a crack or to be special breath here. He's a year here, but he jumbo sans nebaco. A peso de Bicam. Fasanam, Fasanam, when you say open us, and you say, Obatayana, or your man wouldn't want man when he's so. But only about time, only about time, Uncle Adam Guau. I would turn up or bar and come one. Master, when you're about not enough for a reason, you have to live alone without a woman, and you appreciate the role they play in our lives. I don't know if I'm going to get you. I don't know if I'm going to get you. I don't know if I'm going to get you. 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Let's go come on so much as we need. Anu kwa pente ma jamu fomu omu wa muni na wa ko bi da so udi make. Wa kwa so on wa na ta di ni na akra onyi ni huni na. 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I also cry ye mia breast ti mia pa. Wa do my research afa huni na.
yen squeezy on squeezy breast wall. Hope I say who squeezy and also a payment here different. It is not about love making and sex and all that. No, that woman is doing more than that for you. Even we are dimmer, we're not only dim common. And put on one so far, uncle, that we want to do more crank went to me, uncle. I think that way, no man can say, come over there to Colonia. We are going to come in the past. We are going to come in the past. We are going to come in the past. Are you getting my point? So don't underestimate the role that woman is playing in your life. Appreciate it, love it. Let her feel important. Remember, time and pen be brain. No, say you don't do credit. Answer or buy. You force you are too big. Go be where you go be where you want. Just you don't buy credit. You don't do credit. Let the woman know. Say value. Like she means a lot to you. Mani hino catch her. No, a man be brain. So mani who say pen was study ding kwa zemu. It's a kind of fun. Most of the women you let them know your life depends on them. You make them know that you love them to bits. You love them so much that you cannot do without them. They begin to mess around. But a good woman will not do that. A good woman will love you more, knowing you love her. It's only the bad ones who sort of blackmail you emotionally. You want to base on that and

say happy lovely Mother's Day to my mom, Hannah Atta at Enchi. Tonkwa in the central region. And the cash was we say, oh, radio, we are talking from experience. Must you experience it? I can just call her any asshole and pay her money and have a chat with her. How do you people operate? How does it work? I'm a journalist, for Christ's sake. I will be able to get a crown woman's kind of difference near the arrangement.

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I go say only let them know say I'm here. And Terry me dog. Baby, I will be a man, Terry Breath, you better me. I'm passing from area. 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I'm not getting a job, so I'm here. We're so poor, mommy, I said, but I'm bound and all, so there's no penance. I'm just a one room, I'm in for a channel, I want you to pay what you about so many years, you know, I'm past till I go see you. 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Yes, you're offended. I'm going to watch.

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Today is a special day for women. 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And some of the eternal. Or bad beer a potential mother. Or bad beer, beer, beer, beer, wood chin and a pain. Happy Mother's Day. 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Mami Naomi, Mami Naomi, over Netherlands.

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Happy Mother's Day to you. I said, follow us, I'm on TikTok, you know, my woman, you know, happy Mother's Day to you. 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

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It's a money point to me in cassa. People cannot confine other people. We are mobile. 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What? Aye. 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Is that ready? I'm going to make a crab for the I'm your body, my baby, and you make me remember us from the court. I don't do a and so and cherry. You need for soon. I don't happy Mother's Day. I could just say, why happy Mother's Day? Why? The Lumba and Namu Emma Mumirin, happy Mother's Day. On behalf of Charles Kwadwo Fosu, I'd like to wish Odobroni and Akosua Sawa happy.

0: asana ukosu na ano di ikiyo nusi na bo nki okro kiyo tuan anto ndi edi ni mse no mate tekan wan anto na na na so ni eta third one after fourth one no ti ane penyay na bo ono anga za na ati kiyo no edi abono hello
1: Mitchell and Katia, Mitchell Assembly, Tessa, Twasso.
0: And here, say, Panyana, and no matter, yeah, Nanaya, no, sir, yeah, Panyana, and another form. If you are my inner, I was saying, Nana, you be in Asia, now you want to take it. This will find you going on either. The soon one on either here, who's a Muja, if we never ever. I said, Nana, if you're not canoe, Nene. Boy, give me a head, give me a card, and I took a bridge and a hospital. We drew on out the Dauber, 10, 5 minutes or more, and Rubina, they are there, by making sure they will meet me out, so, and they help them. But, 20 minutes and message about, and I, doctor about, the confirm was, why in a media. And see, now, this year, on Obey, around 4:31 that week.
1: Na who can see a two abuba na a wo a two mono na a year two a yabuba a handful abuba munsono your muslim kusun could be it's media will do a bit to me prani be soon to me and a dear hat
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0: 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And the chain if you had done a panel, yeah, we are bread, it be your coffee, you could jarry, you be here, and yes, I'm back towards my dinner. So it be colony be ba. Now let Jimma 24/7. Now we are very strong, very healthy.
1: Nana,
0: Sanya Cassel, Conuman Sandy, and I be a visa, you also, Nana, Conuman Sandy, be a Fanta Cook, you know, or no be our head, Takana. That person, or no and Zano Grano, or Nino Mpo, and as a Dunkat. 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
1: Nana, what did you say?
0: Nana will be around 51, 52 that way.
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1: 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Oni mi kuwa mano eka eke kan wa hundu ni chile doma central na niyo mahudu wabino diako buwe shukufwa ya honu mbese wapundi emu nse madisuya ebe kwe yesebrenu eno de futuwe ni adesere etu abanyi enimu.
3: A lot of narratives about nurses and midwives in the country, but we believe that the nurses and midwives in this country are rendering the best of care they can. But you see, we have a gap, and this gap has to do with systemic failure, where logistics are inadequate, but nurses and midwives improvise on daily basis. However, when an incident occurs, society is quick to judge them. We can only have a working health system if the stakeholders present here can also send a message to the MC, the Member of Parliament, and those who are the helm of decision making to prioritize investing in our health system. You go to a clinic and you'll be surprised to see that even single glass is not available for wait. We all need to put all hands on deck and ensure that the message gets to the masses. And those who are opposition and those who are also in power, they all have a role to play. Those in authority need to do what they can and stop complaining.
1: Ora santi twa subio ene wose e behia papa pese anasefo ne a doctor fo ho aban semo a ye france ententem a ye bon wase ndiem no ye menso ho no ne ye ma emu ye no mu asuko ehu de nam so ma wori nyina bai se de be ya anasefo ne a doctor fo a wonam suemu na opeso anasefo no emu won mo abamu.
3: We should stop crucifying the nurses and midwives who are trying their best to impact society. Some of this crucifixion may end up making some of the young ones here who have the interest of becoming nurses to end up shutting their dreams and looking elsewhere. But trust me, the nurses and midwives we have in Ghana are one of the best we can talk about globally, because most of the nurses that leave this country to other countries in Europe are working and are receiving rewards and awards from wherever they are.
1: Only pay a tin can ye a nurse penny a wo Kuleboya Resabia Batia Semi Ula Santi and ye tin cana Miss Fatima Salifu and Oya founder Emma Hill Ent Foundation Onu Oyobia Wadia Basbo El Nessie Jumamu na or come with the Kodi Jumanuna or also what the SMB to draw with the no asset.
2: 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My dear people, success does not come overnight. 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
1: Ane, Fatima.

0: was I at Fan Boniso, and on a year by chess, a year quenimono, if you left, was I at Fan Boniso, and on a year by chess, a year quenimono,
1: FM, Becum, Bera Hutra Becum Horoma, Akma FM, Abiola, GH, Abiola,
2: Babo,
1: oh, yeah, dear.
2: Oh, Papa, yes, I don't know, but call pass a crumb for Nantiano.
1: Ah, yeah, that's Papa, pa. Abiola, baby, Becum, dear, Mammy Nufu, and San Mephu.
2: But I'm going to a tier for you now, and then we have a team that will be cool with. Now, when it's able to be cool with that, and I want you to know, I'm going to be a team in our swap for Honorable Joseph Adey Akwabo Esquire. I'm from my walk or a year bonument, but then it's able to be cool with. Now, I'm going to be a 90% input to him. I would do a year, I'm going to be a senior one, I will have an affair. Yes, sir, President Gania will not ever be cool with. Honorable. 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
4: 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We have seen away Asun South. We have done. We have copied away Asun Emirates. We have done our pa Malaysia. 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We have seen Kwasi Kwasi. 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also at the Ayo to the Bafo now to me, na AC and YM, in Ziziman to my special pantomime, and a long card and a long Bafo.
2: Nana Kwakudako, Obrimakuma from Makasimi, Yadasa Papa. Happy, happy Mother's Day, and call Emma. 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Happy Mother's Day and Kumau. Sasusu Enna Kufi Eji Kofi Ajay Budoza, or say Happy Mother's Day, and call Enfema Victoria Usua War at my DB. Mercy Otu Ewa Otu Briku, Ma Mercy. For Sino Usua Otu Papase, Gladys Buama Ewa Oyarofa, Mata, Happy Mother's Day, and Koman, and on one Kasanere. Dennis Ajay, or say Happy Mother's Day, and Komanina, Kofi Day, and a day, and Craigie Ebremu. Happy Mother's Day, and Komami Mame, Mary Abra Ofuriwa, and I have a Mere. Matilda Oredu Amo, Happy Mother's Day, and Koma Obertan Biara, and Edri, Yahani Edmu Esi, Miamisumu, Bafo Oredu Amo, and a Joel, and a Ma, on Saka of Facebook, YouTube, Yahanda Sahudor, so Kankulenu, Ebu Mitudom, Minana Yetua, Happy Mother's Day, and Koma, or also Ebebuama Prodassi, Eko, Yahani Edmusi, Programs Ahudono, Etrasu, every.
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6: 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I'm a one day, Radia. Now, so we are what's why you know, Eddie. 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
7: my
8: aim. 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
6: many non sample for any crown or body. Ebema was a sign. 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Many sister Sandy be a guy. Ebema fila. A juicy now the acufi. A you fear quite so or fear quite so. 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
1: It's in your coupon, yes, or your kuma phone, or Tiasiana. It's in the Mekwamunina and your coupon of Juana. 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Me basuko fees, I mean to mean to ya, I ka, a kamene meno. It's in Yehova, young coupon, a bonny dinner and a crank.
0: Who's a man here?
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0: and I'm sorry to him, Menaye, me said, I ye be papa di aye. Masusa from 2 a.m.
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0: you are 8 a.m.
1: Menu
0: menu ye. 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
0: 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Men de electricity bill. Men de water bill. Men de kabia we Yesu Christo di mo. Me airtime wa akura po mungo bisa client service mindeka.
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1: god
0: nte enye menya they go through hell but a man may be also a mu go through challenges pa. But and now when Mother's Day now you're mad then you know so we are bad now there may be tato we are bad now there may be a jaw and oh ma can you know say no on what you know show on show be one person that is here who tell my school fees one person that is here no boy home or the show ma who there you when he funny say bear man well who who dear Jibani Fanny said Berman were woo stop pain. Na the edi say you won't then say sign memman a show ma bakusem. Omu de sign omu de ye manu. 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

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Mama me use this opportunity and find that the current IGP ase what eh. Mama you bomb. Me pokia mama me use this opportunity. In aye. Oye bema so oye bema bad time what eh. Semencia IGP. 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Me say, mama, me fa sit down, me fa sit down, me fa sit down, and that IGP, the current IGP, Dr. Christian Teteyo Uno. 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Me say, Yehovah nyanku.

0: can turn say Okia 101 so dana say Jata Brua Beko Yakupo Nshira o mame wate Yakupo ya o kesee mame wate Yakupo ma unkwa ntinti mame wate Yo ya mame ene me ma Me become a busu yani ene Oni bie fuo amu fleme sreme Yakupo Nshira o wate On show a demonstration. Upoma members, no. 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Director General in charge of services. 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COP Oklu legal. 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And I wish former IGP wife, IGP retired James Upon Bueno. Now you know, I am Mrs. Regina Upon Bueno. 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

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Isaac edit team so on my happy happy Mother's Day. Mesupokia, many memma, ya mawa happy happy Mother's Day.

ACP Mrs. Elizabeth Vining. ACP Mrs. Elizabeth Vining. Airport Divisional Commander. Isaac Editim, DSP Isaac Editim. Charge of Airport Operations. Isaac N.A. Operations. Operation Commander Ewo Airport Divisional Police Station. I say Omanin Divisional Commander ACP Mrs. Elizabeth Vining Airport Divisional Commander Oman happy mother's day.

Bam so I'm on join you on TikTok. Aye, inkunim pokia papebi and a pokia underscore 101. We are live on TikTok. Simon join here, and we are live on YouTube and Facebook as well. Aye, mo kasa ju medie na me koswa edema o. 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

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And Akofa Darlington, Yanka Sama sister, Akofa Darlington, Tracy, Akofa Darlington. 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Na upe se, we send a message. 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Sadia. Na wa friend and I was sending message and then you dedicate to my mother's na someone him say you call aviation social center there or na na adume for mother's day no ya dey ashisha so kwa ya shas ya kwa to unko ya na unti ya me patcho but modern so dey um ami one oyire one one be ko and I say enye oyire po na o na o ma e ma na me patcho bebre sending you nyam.

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Now, you're in Kitchen Como. Mother's Day Edition. I can't be brave. Dear Banawa Fawomuno. 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

0: Good afternoon, Pokia 101 here. 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Hello, good afternoon. 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Yes.
1: Happy Mother's Day.
0: Yeah, that's a papa. Hello, good afternoon.
2: Good afternoon.
0: Me pasho me din di Pokia 101.
2: Oh, me pasho me so me DJ.
0: Yeah, I'm on come.
2: And we are waiting. What can say? Na de o kan si ni na yo point. Me fa fan we so I will she me mame. Happy Mother's Day.
0: Now, I text him why? Na catch him say you. Your phone say.
2: Jane,
0: we look as if you. Okay, you are from after the program and I text him why?
2: I tell you one
0: thing. That's it. Because I have been pursuing him by a pain in the pa. That was Jesus Christ to demo. Hello, good afternoon. Good afternoon.
3: Happy Mother's Day to you.
0: Thank you.
3: Mammy Papa, my young uncle, meaning. 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
0: deemed.
3: I deemed my friend Nakosia, Tisiakosia. I mean, she ran a foul man and quite in Siam who were deemed. Okay,
0: yes, yes.
3: Son of all my Yamin Shiram.
0: Amen.
3: And your young and the Bako unit to be there. Young of all men, I say, oh, yes, you do. Amen.
0: Ofo se obia pe so benyem na we ye to good e bi o eh me se un ko ho da e no bi kana sema o be ka se we die ofo so bi benyem pa 9 months na we ji na aka so ko to egu enye normal bi die tre onyem dia udidi a se bi gu akola no so onu musu a onumbi udwale a ko no ho na bisasa we se nyankopon ne kasa kire ene boafo ne bofo ampemo a na wo akoye oba boni so entisa. Good afternoon.
1: Afternoon, papa.
0: Yes, yeah.
1: I'm sure the
0: on shall super.
1: I put you out of the mind in
0: 92.
1: Mm. Meaning I see a kaya bia.
0: So, bia was story to tell. Everybody. Yes. Everybody.
1: I did not do my crap. I did not hold him in crying.
0: Yeah.
1: And the radiant.
0: Yeah.
1: And I may wish him in my back or if we go. A friend who cooked the cheese, so you are sake.
0: Okay.
1: If you are in your friend, your mommy, okay. Or train you sick, you feel it. And I miss you, I'm a big boy. And you have one, my papa. If you can be strong, I'm trying to wonder.
0: Oh. But you know, I read you in my way, yes, sir.
1: Okay.
0: Me too.
1: And here, why is it? I'm on your my brother, mom.
0: Hello, good afternoon.
4: Good afternoon.
0: Pastor Medindi Pokia 101.
4: With the Kate.
0: Kate Kase Free.
4: No, glass.
0: Kate Yanko.
4: Mawo happy Monday.
0: Nyankopo Israel.
4: Israel.
0: Amen. Oya osa.
4: Yes, na me program. O ba pe na ma do. Me so kasa ni edede. Ba wan dey bi mi si da bi ti na me wen she. Me so o kasa. E di mi ni si a me ti o kap na mi. E ya na me Israel why.
0: That's it.
4: Na kan go.
0: That's it.
4: O crash. O crash.
0: Ba cho kan kan kan kan.
4: Unawo. Unawo. E kanya mi.
0: Mm.
4: E wo mi yi wale. Your single mother, we count why.
0: Amen.
4: We see me auntie back home, but the Mrs. Thompson, Ajegi,
0: yeah,
4: we see your mission.
0: Amen.
4: Almost on the cassette, and I'm here to name your name. So,
0: we
4: count why.
0: Amen. On council.
4: Yes.
0: Or say, first panel. 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It's me, you are just a way, my dear, for Weddy. 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Good afternoon.
5: Good afternoon.
0: Happy Mother's Day.
5: Oh, okay.
0: Unim, Michael of Eddie. Michael of Eddie. Hey. I am Puma Village. Or can one move a seed down or first bar?
5: Okay.
0: And I am a bar or what?
5: May
0: I tell you for four bar?
5: Missy, I
0: call for crowd
5: and then
0: it's in a poor member. I love you. It's in a poor
5: Now
0: you are calling. Now you are paying
5: me. Oh, me yes. I move it here. Me bow. Color part me bow. Full part me bow. Move it here.
0: Last year, color part you buy.
5: Me bow try me buy.
0: Oh,
5: orange for a different thing.
0: Until me red for no me.
5: Red for me. Move pound.
0: That big. Me say
5: your year helped me. You helped me. A shaman quarter mark. So we almost side.
0: Me say manka if ya. Me poke out on one day.
5: Me wa busia phobia wo ho.
0: Ma se wo dansuma sisi a wo. 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That's my last stop in final case free.
5: Mba so ran ni last stop wa na side.
0: Eh. 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
5: Mami fusua.
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5: Mba so ende. But I still wish you a happy Mother's Day. Did you wish you a kasa?
0: That's your dog.
5: Happy Mother's Day.
0: That's it.
5: But it's really a one thing.
0: That's it.
5: I'm sure I know if you are kasa okay in a film abba.
0: Mm.
5: Mm. Mm. Mm. Mm. Mm. 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
0: Amen.
5: Who
0: am I saying?
5: But I'm not too humble, I guess.
0: Hey, and then I could push it out. Now, who could be?
5: The bachelor, you could.
0: Why are the pan? Are you baby mama? Baby mama, yeah, you do. Baby mama, I am army. We baby mama, and I say, who could uncasa?
5: The bachelor, make a little wife for me.
0: Sir. Oh, I lay a crap and can yes, and can be not sure. Will you be anywhere, Dimis? 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
6: Okay, I'm going to say my mother, happy Mother's Day.
0: Mm.
6: And I'm going to say my mother, So we present you here happy Mother's Day. Because in your mind, a bride in it, yes, yes. It's playing a me and quoting to a man.
0: Joel.
6: A man in Chida. Money are for being. And it's me, yeah. Yes, I will. And also happy Mother's Day.
0: Yes.
6: We couldn't have the mind, yes, yes, yes.
0: Ya bema ya dinu kura swati nyangu bobe shira wati sandra dinu sanye mungi ima dinu wai dinu kure ya akono ni die imema die wamu hon but nis nu ya shia honso wati na bema biyo pema anu sebi onye japadie biya anu de free because ne japadie nisike niya odishia ma nisike niya so odishia nkola ote ase ene wei chino until I look up on my good health, they be an away basa, they be an away jita. I cannot read their war. It is a minute too for say jama penase for our babaco. 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I say from all your children and grandchildren, including myself, Pokia 101, to Madame Dora Tenewa. 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Frank Yao Ohimin of the UK. 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Hey, Black Ashing Gang funny way. 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

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Me, I'm a mammy, I am a back to a Abna Kunedu. I chedi Abna Kunedu. And you will saw the sa, Okombe do asakeke. 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

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Maybe I'll to be boss, I'm saying, you may be a question air quatch, the buff photocopy, no money at the KK. 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DSP Florinda Tano. Danswa Oba Sono Counselor Papa. 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Yen yina ma meno bo because ya besia wa. Happy, happy Mother's Day to you. ESP Florinda Ama Danswa Tano of the Ghana Police Service. Uncle Paul Shaw, baby.

0: Brateta awo teshinungwa. 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Big ups to Mema Nina. Send a muiriti ebiano, omu support ya omu. 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
2: Hey! Kotoko Yamina Chapa Papa into Kotoko 1. 11-1-0. Basel Holy Star 0. Mediama 0. Brekum Chelsea. And so at the Atum, Brekum Chelsea, the Atum, Brekum Chelsea 1, Dreams FC 0, and then they are also at Bahata Lions 1, Samates 0, Swedro All Black 0, Bechem United 0, Vision FC 1, Kalara 0, and now Young Apostles, so the Atum is here, Young Apostles, almost in the Mother's Day, the Amungo Menuma, St. Mary. Young apostles who acquire Mary, yeah, we are concurring there. There's only apostles and then empty. Young apostles 1, Nations FC 0. We are resort at EPA. 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
2: 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Heart of Lions, Iron Mienu, Inti Heart of Lions 2, Heart of Lions 2, Samaritans 0, and no idea, a fruho ebantino. Bibisu, okay, Kumasi, they are no first half, Abadewiye, half time, Kotoko 1, 11-1-0, Tisiano Kotoko game, no, Efredikano, Abadewiye, Krobia, Asanti, Kotoko, Utimisopim, Sodin, Bevdin, Chair, 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your mother's day. The place I walk at Okorane, one shot, then you be at 3-4 goose. 11 wonders, the Momo, the 4 goose, Namukodio, Mediamano, Mufengu, 11 wonders, for so, and Tikotoko 1, 11 wonders, 0, and we afraid the 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Tottenham Batam West Ham 0 Arsenal 0 ya bo eye 18 minutes bo no e true Declan Rice or she Jason of 41 onu na aba for bonus si a o sha watra eye 18 like 10 year box no e wremu wo West Ham 4 any more kakra na Accra Sports Stadium kan bi attack na ka bench net na no e ho na Declan Rice afa bo na wa page ad ne sanin fa no e beto e dia kire mu yen kwa Accra Sports Stadium
3: That's a good one. That's a good one. That's a good one. That's a good one. That's a good one. That's a good one. That's a good one. That's a good one. That's a good one. That's a good one. That's a good one. That's a good one. That's a good one. That's a good one. That's a good one. That's a good one. That's a good one. That's a good one. That's a good one. That's a good one. That's a good one. That's a good one. That's a good one. That's a good one. That's a good one. That's a good one. That's a good one. That's a good one. That's a good one. That's a good one. That's a good one. That's a good one. That's a good one. That's a good one. That's a good one. That's a good one. That's a good one. That's a good one. That's a good one. That's a good one. That's a good one. That's a good one. That's a good one. That's a good one. That's a good one. That's a good one. That's a good one. That's a good one. That's a good one. That's a good one. That's a good one. That's a good one. That's a good one. That's a good one. That's a good one. That's a good one. That's a good one. That's a good one. That's a good one. That's a good one. That's a good one. That's a good one. That's a good one. I'm going to go to the next one.

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And yes, I'm Kitwa. Yes, I'm Fanaina. Hey, yeah, mami mui. 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What is that? Those days, Mary, oh my missy, or we a brooding cat here. 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My mother, no. And now why your cock, what it's about media, ha? 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His Excellency John Dramani Mahama, the first gentleman. Number one, Wachwe Bibi Afa Maho. Dr. Mahmoud Baumia Aka Bibi Afa Maho. Sansu and a former president, Nana Adodankwa Akufo-Addo. 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

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When I was sleep, my mother prepared me. Afredi Kano has a folk and Shebi Sansun a Diana Sansan Shebi. Asante Kotoko 1-11 wonders a year 0. Masakoli Sansu, Majama so. Brekum Chasu 1, Pimsa FC 0. Hearts of Lions, Pando Hearts of Lions 3, Samates 0, Hearts of Lions, HM Yasef Freddy Kano, Samates, hey, Elder Edmond Aka, Swedro Oblast against Bechem United 0-0, NFA Vision 1, Kalara 0. Young Apostles 1, Nations FC 0. But Mary, who are more power? So when you say a bro, and then cut you a man of Unsu. Ah, Usa. A bro, then cut you a man of Unsu, Papa. Yeah, come on, yeah, Wufi said, Jama.

0: 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Shamikela Teta was a student tum, a gin black top, and a ne down air brown, and they soon see a black. To celebrate 28 minutes. West Ham Shebi, Arsenal Sun Shebi. You should have born on and Arsenal for 10 10 1.
1: When I did cry,
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1: Get another mother.
0: United one. Oko Spain is one. La Liga. Mallorca one. Villarreal one. 86 minutes. La Letco Papao so Valencia one. Above 30. No 9. Above Pemua. Real Oviedo. Against Getafe. Na and there and away 7 p.m. Ah, Mother's Day, no. Yeah, dear Jinamu, I want Cabebiano. Yeah, Barcelona and Real Madrid. El Clasico. You said Big Jinamu Studio, 7 p.m. Germany, Hamburger SV3, Freiburg 2. FC Cologne 1, FC Haringham 2, 5:30 p.m. Nunum Ebo Pemua, Mienz 05 against Union Berlin. Serie A, Scudetto, Hellas Verona, Etna Fimo Como, San Fabregas, Kukshoma Kabako Mantuanti, Ekumi. 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

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Betway Influenza, Betway. And the woman, say about matches here, Asna. Akwa away on Monday Western 4-boy, 31 minutes, Obian Tunisia B.A. Now, your commentary, Ebrao from Unkrain Kumase, Takwa Bebia. Udiana say, oh, Bia, Unkofo Mudinichi, who are a platforms are who do our dasso. Your castle be influenza. Yes, Bia, wa usi kuma and Unkofo Mofanzo. And they bet we at some levels. Platform be out of the data, so they just create to code. Who's your bet now? Ushisha, just share Betway for your mission. Papa send me Udia Shisha, Osana, Ushisha, Osana. Now, share Mary and all their man of platform. Me with us, so what to Susa? We can a boo, Samu, who 4%. 4% to Kukru and Nama Iman, Nina Iman, or Pumapan, or Tana, Papa, a Jedim, what I say, Sikano Pan, Eber, you to Botum, Shisha, Osana. So where's some Ebersha Asana 5? So Asana Ebersha where's some 5? You need to understand what they wash here. Wash here, now wash here. Now feed here. You go full channel. Now also, when you put on the Google button. Miss Rao, when you do a year, 18 years, now when you 18 years, sir, and come home because I'm rather home. Gaming Commission of Ghana, Omaji Ato, please, and control bay to, then man, I'm a good to that. And your wife is so you could your bet and all a wedding ring. We bet you all my wedding so beauty. Aha, wedding ring, sit and found your bets. Until I say, bet responsibly. Bet we and I catch so. Into the marriage. Yeah, okay. Then some crossover. Young call sentence, you know. Now I'm going to have your cross for an idiot. A year, Mother's Day. Upima Multimedia from Penny for Uko Aviation Center. And you are named Mammy for Mobo Mabasunya some Ketua. This year's a future run over in tea and more the pa. Your friend, your bed nego co mesa. The daughter will go more jammer this year. Our class post stadium. Young co now, young co for coming to the first person, you know, and Pamra Ghana for.

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1: 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Still, Hassel Fook, draw masters, and I'm saying, Mother's Day is there, we could both draw party, and there's some medium supporters in Yamapa, but we could pay more our match. You watch a longer, yeah, she, na, you do want some air promo. The English Premier League, England, West Ham United, Freddy Kain, Oman Shebi, Samsona, Asna, and Shebi, Namehuse, Ateta, Mikel Ateta, or the Nessa, after the trim. Oh, Shasida, what 29? Asna coach, you know, Sanya, no mercy, Connedy, Utimuse, one new league, yeah, Bibiano, pa. Now, Ghana Premier League, Kotoko 1. 11-1-0, Basakaulisa 0, Mediama 0, Brekumichas 1, Dreams FC 0, Hearts of Lions 3, Samate 0, Swedro Oblak 0, Beche United 0, Vision 1, Kalara 0, Young Apostles 1, Nation 0, na Mediama. Show no and as a commentary dem ewo takwa Mediama 92.9 Sansuna ATL FM or Kipkus 100.5 Awokwa Kipkus wana suwa Kip FM 93.3 and so dem ewo ho and ada aye stations amafo inano na mama yatim asada FM and so atakra de awon suwafa commentary life yanko Accra Sports Stadium dem
0: Adiana Sam, we just announced it on the air. We move any abri for Kobe Afro. Adiana, I saw you in AMVP. Adiana Sam, we just. Adiana, what is Waya? I'm going to put up. Even a map watching what you about me. About cross now to stretch your bending on a carry. Go people. To Benjamin Asari goalkeeper, putting pressure upon Peta. Personal annual day, Ibu AC, Ibu Asari dead, Ghana Premier League, Map Day 82.
2: Jim
0: FA, a simple FA. In fact, you pass not more to make things that we have to put. About Crossville, Fasai, Maundi Wayo, Lapim Stretch goalkeeper, for saying pay. Which goalkeeper or say pay? Or say that's one of the camera. Or the one of Erba or say pay? I saw the one as well. Or hey, you want to pass it. And then I'll start with the system of banana. I have person for such a camp with the system. The new people into a bar with the end. Where am I going to pass it? I feel not start of first of the mini half club of first half. Or first of the mini. A general to eat over the a general star with that a general effort. And so, you want to come on fire, you want to come on fire. And you press that button to call them out. And you're not fast.
2: Jim F.A.
0: Here's the first one coming to me. And you draw a fast one to the top of the zone. And you're not fast. Zero. Turn up in the limit. Mark there. 32. And you're going to win. And you're not fast. Just get the group away. Oh. And you're not fast. Good job. Go for it. I can't get it.

0: All right, Asampa 94.7 FM at home, 106.3. Kumasi Asante Kotoko 2, 11-1-0. Asante Kotoko 2, 11-1-0. Phobia, ne, what's na home and crowd of Krimpa, na Monday's day. Hey, na hasi sujiri ramani drunk wa. House of Folk 0, Jonas 0, Asantukanako 2, Love Wonders 0, Basak Holy Stars 0, Mediama 0, Brekum Charles 1, Dreams FC 0, and Heart of Lions 3, Samatas 3, Swedro Blast 0, Betu United 0, Vision FC 1, Kalara 0, Young Apostles 1, Nations FC 0. Mr. Akacha, I'm say, Ghost Stars are more original, more free point because Hawaii United, most of them will be in TFN, natural muscle, and the Ghost Stars, CEO, Kwesiedu, wa jina free point, sabre di ajama, wa jina, nisio biha, on the show me, diaba game, no. Well, yanko, Accra Sports Stadium.
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0: All right, Asampa 94.7 FM Atom 106.3 Eya Tomwa na Yati Amamo Vision FC 2 Kalaro United 0 Vision 2 Karela United 0 Ay, Coach Richie say Mufri Tamale Aba Honorable Haruna Drusu Mobaye Mufri na O Bibiadi Deni Beshe Honorable I shall be no in Tamunka come home. 73 minutes. Vision. I shall be no Emma Karela United. Coach C. Aha, wow, Nitia. Commander Udi and a mother from a camion internal. Vision for Archie Kalara for a chomer camion. Wa or more into me anti a younger apostle so or more one cool no machine no nations into me anti and a year heart of lions. Hey. Coach by Shire Ford near J. I'm more good, sir. Doctor Rani Abbey. My train chair, some at his phone, Mama Edmonaka, no more children, sir. Turn on Heart of Lions free. Some at his zero. Brecubi Chelsea, so I'm a dreams for one for me, Pa Fredomon, and Nitimono, a mother from a cabaco, some of Budu, Quabia, so on to me, call relegation, sir. 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I want to make a go.
1: I'm going to go to the hospital. Muhammad Ali, the Benjamin Affair. I'm trying to serve it on today.
0: And see, sir, TT Bay Juman Dia, Opa, a West Ham, any Asna, Kimuna, Sane, Freddy Kane, Mamo, and Husana Messi Kono. We know a watch along, Chessa, Venue 1 and then Avenue 2. Yeah, Edmo, and the Asna, Utimus of Mokwa Way, second half, no fans, a referee, Abana Bema, or more Astati, second half, no, Chess in the first half, no, Safans, Wajonia, Aya, 2106.3. 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

0: All right, and yeah, Atom Seku Crow Basaka Holy Stars, Basaka Holy Stars 0, Mediama 1, and Mediama 92.9, Ewa Takwa. 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Mediama Akwawe 80 minutes and go no aba. Basaka Holy Stars 0, Mediama 1. And Muspak, be assured, say, Nadia, Auntie Rose, be him in a handkerchief white, and all. Dear, you call him our yet do, or Bernard Dreams, any media my boy, Jonathan Sowa, let you say for the national. We be him, sir, hanking ye papa, papa. So, House of Folk, Zero, Jonathan Zero, Kotoko, 2 11 wonders, Zero Basaka Holy Stars, Zero Mediama 1, and Brekum Chels 1, Dreams FC 0, Ghost Stars, Ajabo 3 point, Ed and Chenna, the Hopway Frimo, hey, one well, Hopway, so Abaji Mudio, Maji, Yesike, Sika, by this year league, you Maji, Muya, Wissam Wajai, Ebeshaw Hasamaka, Hearts of Lions 3, Sabate 0, Swedro Blast 0, Pichu United 0, Vision 3, Calera 0, hey, Vision. Vision United 3. Vision for Hina. Swedro Blast for Vision of you. Hey. A very interesting. Interesting point of interest. Young Apostles 1. Nations FC 0. And table no. Hey. And then. Table no. A swire call. Me and we were cross person. A table no. Send a swire. Dan Ghana Premier League table no. A swire. Doko, doko, doko. It's a Mother's Day.
1: Tyler United, Tyler, Connecticut, Collinson, Kiopros Collinson, run from Mensah. The corner kick has fallen over half a foot. Corner kick has one feet. The corner phobia never sees that. Until the balls are rocking, 82 minutes. They were half forced to go for battle. Half a fucking table, it's also a game of thought. We'll get a maintenance into the HIV. And keep a good position. Half a year. Thank you. I don't know what to do. But to some point, what I say, full FIFA or say, change. And that's why I will come on the field. But say, change, and then I will come on the field. There's a plan of the Muayyadin. 82 minutes. Strong apostles. What? Nations FG Derek. 84 minutes. And we're going to come back to how to put Derek. And you're not fast to tell you. I'm sorry, Prince. I'm sorry. But yet, not only after the near to the next day, what by when they cut a fight, if you call me, what you want ever, I'm sorry, I'm sorry, Prince. I'm about to go to the American staff. Half of us support us, you know, and you can't get it. They were going to play and then we can be. The book is my name. It's a big car. And then I'm on my day. I'm the half a player to know. I'm in my mind. I'm in my half a book. Half a top of the man. I'm just on the F. I'm the F. I'm the F. I'm the F. I'm the F. I'm the F. I'm the F. I'm the F. I'm the F. What's going on? Power Advantage. And then you have a two column system. So, two plus column system. Two plus independent power project. My power here. One point in Gaza. And to be able to have a time, I'm by Jenna Sadler. I'm trying to do the living back on it. I can't tell you what's wrong. If you have a problem, you're too heavy. Power project. I'm too long ago. Two plus column system. Ali, that you want to come. But him, that's what we did. The first calling from the past of him. I was the first to make him in the day. And then I found him. The man of Amanqua, the president of SMA. Okay, SMA. On the past, not ready to come Ali. Ali Elba. Ali, now should have been. About to run forth Mensa. Run forth to Ali. Mensa is about to. We will see about me. And your power for them must have a foot. The beer fit together. And the year papa. The beer fit together. And the beer fit together. And the beer fit together. And the beer fit together. And the beer fit together. Thank you for the food. I say, you don't know nothing. And the beer fit together. Someone wants to talk about food. The beer boy is here. And the beer fit together. And the mobile thing in the front, you are blocked. You are blocked. You are blocked. You are blocked. You are blocked. You are blocked. You are blocked. You are blocked. You are blocked. You are blocked. You are blocked. You are blocked. You are blocked. You are blocked. I'm going to go to the house. Getting a blog and over the platforms are on prospective radio stations and they put that comment in their house of the camera again at 5-0. Hard to fucking keep it out again at 5-0. When I come on Kuzo again at 5 and once and ever, Musa, Ata, Masulata, or they call the far side. So that is my state. I'm going to see my summer. I'm not even graduating. I'm not even graduating. What you have to do? I'm going to say to you, President, President, I'm starting. I'm going to find the water. I'm going to find the water. I'm going to find the water. I'm going to find the water. I'm going to find the water. I'm going to find the water. I'm going to find the water. I'm going to find the water. I'm going to find the water. Henry Kwakubati, who came outside the class from who I've been told, from whom I'm quiet. I know the four children that are doing to him. I'm going to go to the house. Holy Pope Guati, the preacher, and the one after my before, has no place to see you about me.
0: All right, Asampa 94.7 FM Adum 106.3 and Bafo Redu Amo Ebe Tekuva Ewa Adum 106.3 King Kamio King Kami Ewa Adum 106.3 Obetina Hosea Abed Enti Uesamfona Asna for intuition. Ma for I'm saying oh man kwa fantu kasa wa sampa and so wa kwa yewu show. What a long yes who should
2: be. Eh me wan yi. Mhm. So he table no so baby I was time da.
0: Yes.
2: Any baby asna jina ya sisi asna match we do here win pa pa pa pa pa pa fi say. Enra City e win 3-0.
0: Yeah.
2: I'm about 76.
0: Table so, runa media man wo
2: ha.
0: 70. I won say 70.
2: Say according to say ya dey be
0: 74.
2: Mm-hmm. Now City e one outstanding match say see.
0: Yeah.
2: Now correct 3 point stretch.
0: Yes.
2: Enu na have you no one goal difference 40-41.
0: Yeah.
2: It is according to say dia Arsenal well akabe 24 minutes.
0: Yes sir.
2: Regulation time 24 minutes plus the beer referee be careful. So ko ban say ya dia na say say MCC o ho no. Arsenal e beji trophy in the league o beji ni.
0: Na o ba e o hwe de o bu yo mbeje. O hwe de akaka ya o
2: beji. Me hu say ba bia Arsenal you know West Ham da no omo so mo mpe.
0: Mhm.
2: E don pe say omo peja omo ho kakra.
0: Mhm. West Ham da 18 position who call relegation o.
2: Omo call relegation but say
0: omo say na da
2: ho. E ko ba say o draw ne kra na say o win a e possible so betumi atwa.
0: Sa wo hwe table na.
2: Say
0: wa kwa fast marble.
2: Say e ko jina say see ya say draw dia.
0: Yeah.
2: 37-37.
0: Yeah.
2: But say West Ham man hum no so kakra bi. No wo say Arsenal Obenya plus 2 na kwa wakunya 39
0: na
2: chese wakusani Tottenham
0: yeah
2: inti minyi ni so nusu beja ija na honsa
0: game ye hu pa
2: game ne hu
0: because sawusha bafo Burnley Wolves de omoko
2: Burnley ni Wolves de omoko
0: inti West Ham Tottenham Leeds yes and it's between West Ham and Tottenham
2: omumbu akule so omumbu akuna
0: abe drop
2: ahu ya bekano
0: yeah
2: ehe inti se se
0: anu odin na ya na o ye bibi so me hu so support Arsenal so support
2: oh me Arsenal dem support o nse me Liverpool
0: okay
2: eh nti no ya de se adegu amaye
0: nti o ba se adegu ma Arsenal so na
2: oh da bi me kan sa me yem se se ma o
0: de o ge ke
2: se se Arsenal di bi ache Arsenal di bi ache eh nti we de na nka bi a City di be favor mo
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0: yes
2: oh
0: yeah
2: and he no 35 what about 35 and Arsenal abo akat Arsenal 2 matches
0: Arsenal 2
2: let's say akoka City 3 matches
0: yeah
2: eh maximum 9 points na akoka Arsenal 6 points and no na yem sisi o ma me ma Arsenal no
0: I say we need to crowd Liverpool ni ana
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0: na wa na ji
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6: Na last year ya massive afidi ejai asamba from UCF fun day 30th May si avana baye de tama baye de wain ana eji afi UEFA Champions League no get ready asamba from UCF fun day yeshe match no jens 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
10: 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It's all Kakamio, Minu Kakamio.

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0: Now, I'm here, as you say, we have the good plan also with your senate. I don't think you're your senate. You're that you see.
1: One my gentity, what JDM was one minute and out here, hi, I drum 106.3 FM Shia, 104.5 affiliate to Hani, a drum, and Facebook, YouTube, and aye, and my, that Mother's Day, Cassia, and Aja, Mipia, and the Maui. Now, my men are DBS, San San Chance, India, what about dance when your papa say, Behow, what's he done every for DBS in Chance and Boswell? I don't know how to try, Sancho Sika, Sansa, how much to murder you near Tiafri, so now, blow, not me a conkind. Yet the energy, Shaman, a very fool, and then one of my yes, to Montezo, the Tia Krupada and Tamupeni Utiano, the Sia Banemo, a penny from my checkbook. One said that checkbook. What woman I'm quite so and you me and Fanny. And I say, Udra Sama Koma, any almost is a crown home, Lantian Mabawa, almost did crack a crack crack crack. No, I must say, Nancy, MC, a tyranny, as one of us what I say. We do an issue prefer, meaning I say, one of us are in fluo, and says so much now. And I must say, a bass are coming to Koda, called so two and a movie, or so two years before before you are here. Court to Ashese Dabi Unyabu Trans and Yanka Court was in a supani. Wachina ni kuatis on fa court in Yashi. Elo Guswan Wayania Waye. From a catcher penny said Yawayano. Wayan ye. Jeffrey Eli, Wanoni Kasamafo, Anna Okasai, editor Adia Simitubia.
2: Just yesterday, we were here when some tax force individuals from Ashama Municipal Assembly came around to write notices on our shops all the way from here to the traffic light and then to the Tamar Road, that they are giving us 1 week to remove our wares from the shop. When we try to ask them why they are writing notices on our shops, which is on the land that belongs to us, they told us that they've been given instructions from above that they should come and write these notices and then we should remove it within 1 week. In fact, this is not the first time this thing is happening. This is almost like the third time this is happening.
1: Eli Freeman onona e kasa wesi osinye weni bre edi kan ya esi mprenseni na jadifoni bi wonom so ka wapani kwa ya wadwa mfaswa ewa di eko suwa nuhu enso chiladum kasi
3: our future,
4: our people,
3: our future,
4: our land.
5: This is a journey in your prepare. A man of gross. I did not say Chapo and the red remove is a national attempt for him or not. The person may be such a one question. Say, about what you remove, you know, what is man order and threaten. We are just sending a message to them that they shouldn't think we are saying one as a toilet paper. No, we don't go to that. So, Chapo, here and here at war, if you want to have a peaceful mind, then stay silent. I did the right thing. We are giving you this message.
6: Just last 24th of last month, na mi try and na mi cry. It means two with the NT, I want me to say, still na you fear
2: no. No, ask my for much rock. Say 1 week. Yeah, fear. Yes, so you say ask my for no. There be a more peace for land, every land.
1: We a jadi phone be a wa shaman and out one and in a na a ba said yes from where you mwa uti your wood and what you can yen tiny a back MC hope and if you man chapo na na kodin komo near bisan seja ye can you na what jenny say ye boom one o hini yen or say the all can say dear one mo yen what ye nepu won tumu.

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0: 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surgeries into oba ya in CS pain or kwa wo so na ni onu an eche mu wo e wo ye na afi no bibi ntino na wo say ye twa no ni e dey second e ka no na afi no otimi ye timi yi akwara ne pii and no ye one of the surgeries oba waye bibi e friend say appendix a surgery
1: mhm
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1: bem oba no shea bem
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1: I won't show.
0: I won't show. I won't show. I won't show. I won't show. I won't show. I won't show. I won't show. I won't show. I won't show. I won't show. I won't show. I won't show. I won't show. I won't show. I won't show. I won't show. I won't show. I won't show. I won't show. I won't show. I won't show. I won't show. I won't show. I won't show. I won't show. I won't show. I won't show. I won't show. I won't show. I won't show. I won't show. I won't show. I won't show. I won't show. I won't show. I won't show. I won't show. I won't show. I won't show. I won't show. I won't show. I won't show. I won't show. I won't show. I won't show. I won't show. I won't show. I won't show. I won't show. I won't show. I won't show. I won't show. I won't show. I won't show. I won't show. I won't show. I won't show. I won't show. I won't show. I won't show. I won't show. I won't show. I won't show. I won't show. I won't show. I won't show. I won't show. I won't show. I won't show. I won't show. I won't show. I won't show. I won't show. I won't show

0: ensure symptoms be a. It is a who dear trace, ensure symptoms be a. It is a who dear trace,
1: okay. And as I infection be abdomen, Mama Benya say it's a bit
0: pregnant. Sister, if you're mostly near me, a long standing infection,
1: okay.
0: It's a before say Muano bit me, I'm not using more blocking, no more war, more check. And maybe when your infection be 1 year, I won't want treaty. Because I won't be here. I don't know if money is serious. Obi will have infection. No one, when you sell, on pass will be treated. No money. It's before I say, Muano bit me, I'm not using more blocking. No more war, more check. And maybe when your infection be 1 year, I won't want treaty. Because I won't be here. I don't know if money is serious. Obi will have infection. No one, when you sell, on pass will be treated. No money.
1: Nim.
0: A morning, Kayibia. So, who discharge?

0: be an adjunct yen a say a white, Sunny Omocanon, lay a candida. Discharge be an adjunct yen a say a white, Sunny Omocanon, lay a candida. Say any nedru, wounding one num. It's a woman more, what you never say, a kuma buono, because there be a symptoms a wunyan wunyan beam. 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
1: bo ya twosto ba woni me sai nyinsan ni a wo be ha na obi tie wo ke mu no mi ade sometimes ya na me mo mo e chance na hold the number no so we wada mama me number no answer. Now one more first, Sebeya dog a bit me a picky. Now yatwa yon kumu is so number no pay.
0: Meda sister fianti obia o tie ye bit me afre number no sendi okay dog it issue.
1: Sir.
0: It's ufrepe on obedi unkomona. Send ye ectopic pregnancy ukraana. Yari be an end point ye treaty. Na wa friend ye di hun komo. A 0244 86 70 68
1: 0244 86 70 68 how serious are it is in tea yeah can and in one grow but you shudder said great job yeah that's the first time watching and what fear man quantum a club page also thank you dog and sister fear yeah that's the piaga great show thank you fear and dog watching you live from Achima Safo and

Ebi rum ni ahwe how serious are it is nti ye ken eni ho agro but you Shadrack say great job ye da say first of all boche e wa fia man kwata makro page also thank you dog and sister fia ye da say piaga piaga great show thank you fia and dog watching you live from Achima Safo and Joshua at a wige

0: Joshua Ataugi. 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
1: Topic pregnancies.
0: From 35
1: years.
0: Okay.
1: Especially again the first pregnancy. Ti ma motna se che ansana o ma agete pregnant no. Kanu eti mi yesa. Obi o multiple sexual partners. Said the ekano. O mema bibri. Anasa o ye bema nso a o fa ma bibri.
0: Yes.
1: Uti minya infection in them na fi o ye bema o dia ma o partner.
0: Yes.
1: Na infection eti na ho a na fi no akonya ectopic pregnancy.
0: Okay.
1: Ne meka nso ne say obi a wanya ectopic pregnancy no. E increasing the chances of getting another ectopic pregnancy.
0: Mm.
1: It is a winner by kwa no chance won't mean nya bio. And see a no na who here say come a be the uti na se drew a bra ye ka a kwa obese fa bo hu ban a tears ectopic pregnancy ya what's in ye because so winya ba kwa the chances what chances are so would be nya beam no and was so crachin will be a no unya ectopic pregnancy no e be cra.
0: Okay.
1: Come on smoky be bra no cigarette smoking no be a woman a friend say nicotine. Sandy Cotin, no, you say, increase the risk of ectopic pregnancy.
0: Into
1: a mao mo a smoky, ye man temu a cradle. Ghana, they also don't want a bow and you mo a smoky, and I say, a mao mo ta smoky.

0: fertility treatment ebino obi wo ha wo ye IVF and obi wo ha ebi anyin sen no opening time because me age na ekwa nanim ti no akoye bibi e friend say IVF eno no omo eyi oba no ne nikosua no na fe no 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problems to me baho say bia say IVF na nye ye na so oba no pe so try naturally o bo so ye it me tube no mut me isi na fe yakofa sa ectopic pregnancy na
1: Mary say what have some questions I say I had one in 2013 is there a

somebody tells you that isn't this too much? When they say that isn't this too much? Don't mind them. But when they say that isn't it too much? As we praise it too much, as we going on many programs too much,

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Message to Wayarisan. To a worry, I'm going to open no airway. And to my son, I am the no Yamu was serious. 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Missy only enough, or that's nasty. 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

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Now, yes, you'll be sad one, sir. What did you say next to me? I am with him. I won't be sad, I'm your way. Yeah, did you say who back to me? I am. And I am suiting it, sir. Or they come when it's your own, sir. Sania, would you be a sea? No, would you be any one? And yes, sir, and yes, sir, mamma. Miss Yahuan, no, who not dear, I'm no more. Hey, I'm the answer, so

I am Sanchani Yankopone. Hey, Sanchani, you are here with David in Numbrem. You are here with John and Numbremuno. Ah, that's why you are Bravo Benede. Mr. John Sanchani and Ede. You are one with you and Ede. Ah, Mama, bro, stand there, bro.

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You are the only one in your class.

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ever come. You are the only one in your class.